0: have to do some sort of evaluation. And they've begun that process of saying, this is what happened in terms of what went wrong with Krista Pike. Here's how we resolve this issue. And they're going to make the argument that it's still safe. The defense, of course, has already won a small victory in the preservation of information or evidence as to how this botched execution went. They're, of course, going to take that information and, again, make the arguments that they made before this botched execution that her specific health care, her veins, her own autonomy makes this execution extremely difficult.
1: A spokesperson for Starbucks says it's not buying the burrito chain Chipotle after reports that the coffee giant was exploring a possible deal. Chipotle shares surged after the report but are back down after Starbucks' announcement. Dave Packer, ABC News.
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9: Good evening. Tonight's forecast, mostly clear. A very mild night for October. Lows dip into the lower 50s with patchy fog possible overnight into Tuesday morning. Tuesday, it's sunny, milder, and beautiful. High temperatures reach the mid-70s. By Wednesday, the sunshine returns, and it's even warmer. Highs peak in the upper 70s to lower 80s that afternoon. I'm meteorologist Kat Campbell in the NCN Weather Center.
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Kenny Chesney, no shoes, no shirt, no problems on your Real Country Monday night. My name is Al Farr, playing all your favorite Real Country songs for you right here in one place right now. The Possum George Jones and the Grand Tour on Real Country. Step

0: Combs and Be By You on Real Country. Bonnie Bazell, Farbel, is this a sign that AI's takeover of humanity is progressing? Scientists have found a robot's touch makes people happier and more likely to listen to machines. Researchers are hoping that one day robots may be able to fulfill roles of therapists, personal trainers, and even life coaches. More of your favorite Real Country songs are coming up right around the corner from our spotlight artist of the day, Willie Nelson. 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Mary Chapin Carpenter, those passionate kisses. 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

0: Joan Nichols and Tequila Makes Your Clothes Fall Off on Real Country. Mighty Bizzell Farble. If you think your friends are nuts for taking cold plunges, you might be right. It turns out cold dunks are based more on vibes than solid science. The claim that cold plunges relieve stress is not verified. Neither is the claim that freezing your butt off helps you burn fat, either. 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I'm going to love you and more next right here on Real Country.
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6: Good evening. Tonight's forecast, mostly clear. Some patchy fog will be possible overnight. Otherwise, it's fairly pleasant with low temperatures dipping down into the lower 50s. Tuesday, it's sunny, dry, and milder. High temperatures climb into the mid-70s ahead of a warming trend we have this week. By Wednesday, it's sunny and warmer. Highs reach the upper 70s to lower 80s. I'm meteorologist Kat Campbell in the NCN Weather Center.
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8: Hey, bluegrass fans. 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Billy String's on the way this week, along with Andy Leftwich, Shannon Slaughter, the Graskals, Buddy Melton, Rhonda Vincent, and many, many more. 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That's Into the Blue.
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1: ABC News, I'm Dave Packer. Riders of a popular roller coaster at Six Flags in Georgia were evacuated after a passenger reportedly died while on the ride. A witness told the ABC station in Atlanta that they saw a man fall. Four other people were injured.
2: The theme park writing in a statement, quote, "We are deeply saddened by the guest incident at our park today. Our thoughts and heartfelt condolences are with the guest's family, friends, and loved ones."
1: ABC's Faith Abube, an investigation is underway. Federal agents searched the D.C. home of Democratic Congresswoman Ilhan Omar as part of what they say is an ongoing criminal investigation. Sources telling ABC News it relates to Omar's immigration paperwork. Actor Selma Blair arrested following a disruption on a flight. Blair was taken to a hospital in New York City for evaluation after authorities say she allegedly became physically abusive with the crew. Blair's representatives say Selma experienced a medical emergency that led to the alleged conduct. This is ABC News. Pope Leo is preparing to have surgery tomorrow to remove a nodule on his lung. No word on whether the Pope will need further treatment after the surgery. ABC's Tom Sophie Burridge has more from the Vatican.
3: Pope Leo, who likes to keep fit and play tennis, addressing the crowd, saying doctors during checkups had found a growth on his lung. The Pope describing it as a nodule, which experts say are common and are often caused by things like infection scars or inflammation. Now, there are encouraging signs. Pope Leo is saying the abnormality on his lung is in a very initial phase and well localized. And the pontiff sounded upbeat when he made the announcement.
1: Jury selection begins tomorrow in the federal death penalty trial of Peyton Gendron for the mass shooting that killed 10 black people at a Buffalo supermarket in 2022. Gendron was already convicted on state charges after pleading guilty to murder and attempted murder and is currently serving life in prison without parole. Dave Packer, ABC News.
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11: Good evening. Tonight's forecast, mostly clear. A very mild night for October. Lows dip into the lower 50s with patchy fog possible overnight into Tuesday morning. Tuesday, it's sunny, milder, and beautiful. High temperatures reach the mid-70s. By Wednesday, the sunshine returns, and it's even warmer. Highs peak in the upper 70s to lower 80s that afternoon. I'm meteorologist Kat Campbell in the NCN Weather Center.
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9: 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Next on the schedule is going to be the B-Law Community and Relief Center. That's October the 14th. That'll be from 10 until 4 o'clock. The Mitchell County DSS is October the 20th. And the Reconciliation House in Burnsville will be October the 26th. That'll be from 9 till noon that day. But next on the schedule, the B-Law Community Relief Center, October 14th.
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Doa, the church on the Cumberland Road on your Real Country Monday night. My name is Al Farr, playing all your favorite Real Country songs right here in one place right now. Freddie Fender and Before the Next Teardrop Falls on Real Country.

Billy Dean, only here for a little while on Real Country. My name is Al Farwell. How can you tell if a woman is interested in you? Look into her eyes very carefully. If she's excited by your presence, her pupils should fatten up like gumballs. Pupils dilate when you're aroused, and if there's no alterations in her eyes, you'd better resign yourself to sleeping alone. More of your favorite Real Country songs are coming up right around the corner for you from Eric Tibman. You've got to stand for something. Keith Whitley, When You Say Nothing at All. 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

0: Our spotlight artist of the day, Willie Nelson and Crazy on Real Country. My name is Al Farbold. You bite your nails. One child in every three trims his or her overlong nails with their teeth. By adulthood, it's down to one in five who say they bite their fingernails. And since we're on the subject, one in four of us at some point in our lives have contorted our bodies to trim our toenails with our teeth. More of your favorite Real Country songs are coming up right around the corner for you from the Possum George Jones of the Right Left Hand, the Zac Brown Band, Getting a Little Chicken Fried, and more next on Real Country.
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6: Good evening. Tonight's forecast, mostly clear. Some patchy fog will be possible overnight. Otherwise, it's fairly pleasant with low temperatures dipping down into the lower 50s. Tuesday, it's sunny, dry, and milder. High temperatures climb into the mid-70s ahead of a warming trend we have this week. By Wednesday, it's sunny and warmer. Highs reach the upper 70s to lower 80s. I'm meteorologist Kat Campbell in the NCN Weather Center.

0: The Possum George Jones and the Right Left Hand on Real Country. My name is Al Farb with more of your favorites coming up next.
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1: ABC News, I'm Dave Packer. President Trump claims Russia and Ukraine have agreed to a ceasefire to stop striking each other's energy facilities, but Russia has yet to say whether it's accepted a deal, and Ukraine claims Russia hit one of its thermal power plants at least twice in the last day. President Trump rallying this evening in Youngstown, Ohio.
2: I settled eight wars. I thought this would be one of the easier ones, but it's not, because the hatred, you know, when the hatred between leaders is that heavy and that hot, it's a little bit tougher, but we're going to get it done.
1: Federal agents searching the D.C. home of Democratic Minnesota Representative Ilhan Omar. The Department of Justice saying the action's part of an ongoing criminal investigation. President Trump posting earlier this year, Omar, quote, should be in jail. One person died during a roller coaster ride today at Six Flags Over Georgia. A witness says that they saw a man fall. Four other people were injured. An investigation into the cause of the incident is underway. This is ABC News. Actress Selma Blair has been released on bond after an altercation on board an L.A. to New York flight Sunday. ABC's Michelle Franzen has more.
3: The New York Port Authority says officers arrested Selma Blair on a Delta flight Sunday night after the actress allegedly became physically abusive. Blair was taken to the hospital for evaluation. Two flight attendants also injured, one taken to the hospital, according to the Port Authority. The pilots informing air traffic controllers ahead of the landing. The audio captured on ATC.com.
4: Yeah. One flight attendant and one passenger that sustained some minor injuries, a bloody nose.
3: Blair acknowledged she was diagnosed with relapsing multiple sclerosis in 2018. Her representative in a statement says Selma experienced a medical emergency that led to the alleged conduct.
1: General Motors is reportedly testing new driver assist technology for the electric 2028 Cadillac Escalade that would allow drivers to take their eyes off the road. Dave Packer, ABC News.
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13: Good evening. Tonight's forecast, mostly clear. A very mild night for October. Lows dip into the lower 50s with patchy fog possible overnight into Tuesday morning. Tuesday, it's sunny, milder, and beautiful. High temperatures reach the mid-70s. By Wednesday, the sunshine returns, and it's even warmer. Highs peak in the upper 70s to lower 80s that afternoon. I'm meteorologist Kat Campbell in the NCN Weather Center.
14: 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I hope you'll join me right here this week. 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

0: more time sticking on your Real Country Monday night. My name is Al Farb with more of your favorites on the way. Coming up from our spotlight artist of the day, Willie Nelson, and I'd have to be crazy, Atlanta, and that sweet country music, and more made possible by the NFL. 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

And out in the yard, and it growled at me, and I swallowed hard, and I heard somebody say, "Well, who are you?" Oh, and there he stood in the door of that shack, and his beard and his hair was long and black, and he was the biggest man I'd ever seen. When he spoke, his voice was low and deep, and he just didn't frighten me, 'cause somehow I just knew he wasn't mean. He said, "What you doing snooping around?"

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0: Chris Young, and I can take it from there on Real Country. My name is Al Farbo. When you're in a place where mosquitoes hunt, make sure to give your friend a beer and don't get one for yourself. A study found mosquitoes are more attracted to humans who had consumed beer compared to those who consumed only water, and the results happened as soon as 15 minutes after the humans began drinking. More of your favorite old country songs are coming up right around the corner for you from Keith Whitley, Somebody's Doing Me Right, Jason Aldean, Whiskey Drink, and more next right here on Real Country.
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6: Good evening. Tonight's forecast, mostly clear. Some patchy fog will be possible overnight. Otherwise, it's fairly pleasant with low temperatures dipping down into the lower 50s. Tuesday, it's sunny, dry, and milder. High temperatures climb into the mid-70s ahead of a warming trend we have this week. By Wednesday, it's sunny and warmer. Highs reach the upper 70s to lower 80s. I'm meteorologist Kat Campbell in the NCN Weather Center.

0: The late, great Keith Whitley and Somebody's Doing Me Right on Real Country. My name is Al Farr with more of your favorites coming up next.
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So if you're waiting here for me to cry, I hate to disappoint you, boy, but I won't.

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1: ABC News, I'm Dave Packer. Six Flags says it's temporarily closing similar roller coasters across all parks after a person died today riding the Goliath at Six Flags over Atlanta.
2: A witness describing the horrific accident to a local station saying they saw a man fall and hit the ride several times. Four other people were injured in the incident. The Goliath opened in 2006, according to the Six Flags website. It reaches speeds of 70 miles per hour with an elevation of 200 feet.
1: ABC's Faith Abube. Weeks before the midterm elections, federal agents searched the home of Democratic Congresswoman Ilhan Omar as part of what they say is an ongoing criminal investigation. Omar calling this a, quote, attempt to target political enemies and weaponize federal law enforcement. Authorities say actress Selma Blair has been issued a summons accusing her of assaults that occurred aboard a plane. She was taken to custody following a flight from Los Angeles to New York for being abusive and injuring two flight attendants. This is ABC News. Inflation has barely budged in the past 5 years and is taking a toll on American families.
3: According to Moody's Analytics, the typical American household is spending $230 more dollars per month than they were a year ago for the exact same things. We're spending more than $60 a month for gas compared to last year, $120 more compared to 2021. Grocery bills are over $100 more monthly and housing costs up $300 from 5 years ago. Moody's says higher energy bills because of the war have cost the typical American family an estimated $1,043 per month when you take into account gasoline, diesel, home heating, and jet fuel. Sherry Preston, ABC News.
1: A spokesperson for Starbucks says it's not going to buy burrito chain Chipotle after reports that the coffee giant was exploring a possible deal to take over the chain. Starbucks CEO Brian Niccol had previously headed Chipotle for 6 years. The takeover would have been the largest restaurant deal ever. Dave Packer, ABC News.
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11: Good evening. Tonight's forecast, mostly clear. A very mild night for October. Lows dip into the lower 50s with patchy fog possible overnight into Tuesday morning. Tuesday, it's sunny, milder, and beautiful. High temperatures reach the mid-70s. By Wednesday, the sunshine returns, and it's even warmer. Highs peak in the upper 70s to lower 80s that afternoon. I'm meteorologist Kat Campbell in the NCN Weather Center.
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12: Well, the much-anticipated Tell River Chamber Ensemble Fall Concert. 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

Alan Jackson of those tall, tall trees on your Real Country Monday night. My name is Al Farb with more of your favorite Real Country songs coming up right around the corner for you from Lee Ann Womack and I Hope You Dance. 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

0: Our spotlight artist of the day, Willie Nelson, and Remember Me on Real Country. My name is Al Farbell. Are you a wallflower looking to turn into a party animal or a party animal looking to lose some of the spotlight? You may have no say in the matter. A study shows that introverts and extroverts show activity in different brain structures, which means that wallflowers are biologically more introspective and pay more attention to their internal thoughts. Party animals are driven by sights and sounds. They crave sensory stimulation. It's difficult to change that behavior because your brain is actually working against you. More of your favorite old country songs are coming up right around the corner for you from Steve Warner, Lonely Women Make Good Lovers, Luke Combs, and Fast Car. 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

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I'm gonna let you go and walk away like every day I said I would. And tomorrow I'm gonna listen

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1: ABC News, I'm Dave Packer. A deadly accident at Six Flags over Georgia involving multiple passengers on a roller coaster. A witness saying they saw a man fall and hit the ride several times. ABC's Faith Abube.
2: Riders on this popular roller coaster at Six Flags evacuated after a passenger reportedly died while on the ride. The Goliath is one of the largest rides at Six Flags over Georgia. The car stopped near the top of the ride, people taking off one by one.
1: Swift bipartisan criticism of President Trump's deal for the U.S. to buy Russian diesel fuel. Critics say the deal will empower Russian President Putin to prolong the war with Ukraine. Federal agents searched today the Washington, D.C. home of Minnesota Representative Ilhan Omar. Top House Democrat Hakeem Jeffries calling the raid deeply disturbing and raising serious questions about the continued corrupt weaponization of the federal government against Donald Trump's adversaries. His words. This is ABC News. Do you experience the Sunday scaries at the end of the weekend when you begin getting anxious about work on Monday? ABC's Sherry Preston says it is real.
3: The current no-hire, no-fire job market is making those who have jobs working harder to keep them, and that means for some worrying on weekends about Monday morning. The so-called Sunday scaries are such a real thing that Merriam-Webster recently added the term to its online dictionary. Adobe says as many as 80% of the employees it surveyed last year felt some anxiety about the work week ahead. Psychologists say if you're one of them, work on setting boundaries about when you'll respond to emails and get ready for Monday, and when you won't.
1: Breaking Bad star and disability activist R.J. Mitte has died. The actor was best remembered as Walter Flynn White Jr. in the hit series, which ran for five seasons from 2008 to 2013. Mitte had cerebral palsy and was an activist for disability rights and inclusion. The cause of his death not yet released. Mitte was 34 years old. Dave Packer, ABC News.
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Oh, that's Garth Brooks. Two pina coladas right here in Real Country. I don't see a thing wrong with that. I loves me a pina colada. How you doing? I'm Tammy. We are celebrating the music today of John Anderson. Lots of great music from John Anderson throughout the day. I've got some coming up for you. We'll also get to some Tracy Lawrence and Jordan Davis.

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Every day during the month of October, we're featuring a different Real Country superstar. Today's artist is John Anderson.

0: Would You Catch a Falling Star? That's John Anderson right here in Real Country. No mistaking that voice, not at all. Hi there, I'm Tammy Lively. I hope you had a great weekend. We've got a lot of great music besides John Anderson to get you through. We're going to get to some Charlie Pride coming up soon, and Drew Baldridge, he's next.
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0: There's Charlie Pride playing Night Games right here in Real Country. I am really enjoying this season of the Great British Baking Show. You can see it on Netflix. There's a new episode every Friday. Nigella Lawson is joining Paul Hollywood this year, and she's really getting some rave reviews for some of her comments. I like her. You can tell that girl loves sweets, just like me.
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1: Well, I was thumbing from Montgomery. I had my guitar on my back. When a stranger stopped beside me in an antique Cadillac.

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He said, this is where you get off, boy, 'cause I'm going back to Alabama. 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The whole

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1: ABC News, I'm Dave Packer. One person is dead after an accident at Six Flags Over Georgia. The incident involving a rider on a roller coaster called the Goliath. A witness describing it to a local station saying they saw a man fall and hit the ride several times. ABC's Faith Abube.
2: The theme park writing in a statement, quote, "We are deeply saddened by the guest incident at our park today. Our thoughts and heartfelt condolences are with the guest's family, friends, and loved ones."
1: Federal agents searched the home of Democratic Congresswoman Ilhan Omar. Sources telling ABC News the investigation relates to Omar's immigration paperwork. Omar was first elected to the House in 2018 and is the first Somali American in Congress. A wildlife park in northern England remains closed following a deadly tiger attack. The man entering the pen of the endangered tiger and mauled to death on Saturday. The park saying the tiger will not be euthanized. Investigators working to determine exactly what happened. This is ABC News. You could be in for an avalanche of robocalls before November 3rd, depending on a decision from the Federal Communications Commission.
3: A conservative anti-tax group has asked the Republican-dominated FCC to loosen the rules on political robocalls, including those that use voice clones. The best-known example came during the 2024 presidential primary, when the AI-generated voice of then-President Biden urged New Hampshire voters to stay home.
4: It's important that you save your vote for the November election. Voting this Tuesday.
3: The proposal before the FCC would allow political robocalls to cell phones without the prior consent of the recipient. Jim Ryan, ABC News.
1: Authorities in India have detained thousands in anti-government protests across the country. Members of the so-called Cockroach Party protesting new voting rules, they say, will take 130 million people off voting rolls and benefit Prime Minister Narendra Modi's party. Dave Packer, ABC News.
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0: Here's Rodney Atkins with some good advice. If you're going through hell, just keep plowing forward. I'm Tammy Lively. We're going to keep it rolling with some Kenny Rogers in Real Country.
1: On a warm summer's evening, on a train bound for nowhere, I met up with a gambler. We were both too tired to sleep, so we took turns of staring

0: It's Luke Combs in Real Country, where we are celebrating Real Country all month long, putting the spotlight on some great artists like John Anderson. We've got some John Anderson coming up. We'll also get to some Wade Hayes next.
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Every day during the month of October, we're featuring a different Real Country superstar. Today's artist is John Anderson.

This is a test of the North Carolina Emergency Alert System. This is only a test. Broadcasters, in cooperation with local, state, and federal authorities, have developed this system to provide the public with important information should the need arise. This concludes the monthly test of the North Carolina Emergency Alert System.

0: It's Cody Johnson right here in Real Country. It's Halloween time, so everyone's watching scary movies and talking about scary movies. A lot of people would say The Shining is the scariest movie they ever saw. Well, there's a fun fact I want you to have. You can pull it out at your Halloween parties. The Here's Johnny scene from The Shining, you know, where Jack Nicholson comes through the door with an axe. It took 3 days to film, and they went through 60 doors.
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0: That's George Strait with Unwound right here in Real Country. How you doing? I'm Tammy Lively. Thanks for joining me. We've got so much great country music. Of course, we're shining the spotlight on John Anderson all day long as we celebrate Country Music Month. So lots of extra music from him. We'll also get to some Conway Twitty before you know it, and Mark Chestnut coming up next.
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1: ABC News, I'm Dave Packer. Federal agents searching the home of Minnesota Congresswoman Ilhan Omar. Sources tell ABC News this is part of an investigation into Omar's immigration paperwork. She's a naturalized citizen from Somalia. President Trump rallying in Ohio, saying of Omar,
2: she comes into our country and she says, I have a constitutional right. She's got a constitutional right. She's telling us about the Constitution. And she comes from one of the worst countries anywhere on the planet.
1: Omar accusing the president of political intimidation. And President Trump facing backlash from Republicans over his controversial deal to import diesel fuel from Russia. Critics say it'll fund Vladimir Putin's war on Ukraine. And it's hours after Trump touted an energy ceasefire, Russia launching new attacks on Ukraine's power plants. One person died during a roller coaster ride at Six Flags over Georgia. A witness says they saw a man fall. Four people were injured. This is ABC News. You could be in for an avalanche of robocalls before November 3rd, depending on a decision from the Federal Communications Commission.
3: A conservative anti-tax group has asked the Republican-dominated FCC to loosen the rules on political robocalls, including those that use voice clones. The best-known example came during the 2024 presidential primary, when the AI-generated voice of then-President Biden urged New Hampshire voters to stay home.
4: It's important that you save your vote for the November election. Voting this Tuesday.
3: The proposal before the FCC would allow political robocalls to cell phones without the prior consent of the recipient. Jim Ryan, ABC News.
1: Authorities in India have detained thousands in anti-government protests across the country. Members of the so-called Cockroach Party protesting new voting rules, they say, will take 130 million people off voting rolls and benefit Prime Minister Narendra Modi's party. Dave Packer, ABC News.
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0: 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From George Strait, Alan Jackson, and Reba to George Jones, Blake Shelton, and Dolly. 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
1: ABC News, I'm Dave Packard. One person is dead after an accident at Six Flags Over Georgia. The incident involving a rider on a roller coaster called the Goliath. A witness describing it to a local station saying they saw a man fall and hit the ride several times. ABC's Faith Abube.
2: The theme park writing in a statement, quote, "We are deeply saddened by the guest incident at our park today. Our thoughts and heartfelt condolences are with the guest's family, friends, and loved ones."
1: Federal agents searched the home of Democratic Congresswoman Ilhan Omar. Sources telling ABC News the investigation relates to Omar's immigration paperwork. Omar was first elected to the House in 2018 and is the first Somali American in Congress. A wildlife park in northern England remains closed following a deadly tiger attack. The man entering the pen of the endangered tiger and mauled to death on Saturday. The park saying the tiger will not be euthanized. Investigators working to determine exactly what happened. This is ABC News. You could be in for an avalanche of robocalls before November 3rd, depending on a decision from the Federal Communications Commission.
3: A conservative anti-tax group has asked the Republican-dominated FCC to loosen the rules on political robocalls, including those that use voice clones. The best-known example came during the 2024 presidential primary, when the AI-generated voice of then-President Biden urged New Hampshire voters to stay home.
4: It's important that you save your vote for the November election. Voting this Tuesday.
3: The proposal before the FCC would allow political robocalls to cell phones without the prior consent of the recipient. Jim Ryan, ABC News.
1: Authorities in India have detained thousands in anti-government protests across the country. Members of the so-called Cockroach Party protesting new voting rules, they say, will take 130 million people off voting rolls and benefit Prime Minister Narendra Modi's party. Dave Packer, ABC News.
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0: We're playing only the best and most real country. Thanks so much for listening. 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When you're upset, so is your dog, say canine behavior experts. 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In some cases, your dog may even start to associate your angry or aggressive mood with your partner's presence. If that happens, your pooch may consider your significant other threatening and may try to bite.
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1: ABC News, I'm Dave Packer. Federal agents searching the home of Minnesota Congresswoman Ilhan Omar. Sources tell ABC News this is part of an investigation into Omar's immigration paperwork. She's a naturalized citizen from Somalia. President Trump rallying in Ohio, saying of Omar,
2: she comes into our country and she says, I have a constitutional right. She's got a constitutional right. She's telling us about the Constitution. And she comes from one of the worst countries anywhere on the planet.
1: Omar accusing the president of political intimidation. And President Trump facing backlash from Republicans over his controversial deal to import diesel fuel from Russia. Critics say it'll fund Vladimir Putin's war on Ukraine. And it's hours after Trump touted an energy ceasefire, Russia launching new attacks on Ukraine's power plants. One person died during a roller coaster ride at Six Flags over Georgia. A witness says they saw a man fall. Four people were injured. This is ABC News. You could be in for an avalanche of robocalls before November 3rd, depending on a decision from the Federal Communications Commission.
3: A conservative anti-tax group has asked the Republican-dominated FCC to loosen the rules on political robocalls, including those that use voice clones. The best-known example came during the 2024 presidential primary, when the AI-generated voice of then-President Biden urged New Hampshire voters to stay home.
4: It's important that you save your vote for the November election. Voting this Tuesday.
3: The proposal before the FCC would allow political robocalls to cell phones without the prior consent of the recipient. Jim Ryan, ABC News.
1: Authorities in India have detained thousands in anti-government protests across the country. Members of the so-called Cockroach Party protesting new voting rules, they say, will take 130 million people off voting rolls and benefit Prime Minister Narendra Modi's party. Dave Packer, ABC News.
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I'm so glad because I know you're mine. Someone to give my love to. 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
1: ABC News, I'm Dave Packard. One person is dead after an accident at Six Flags Over Georgia. The incident involving a rider on a roller coaster called the Goliath. A witness describing it to a local station saying they saw a man fall and hit the ride several times. ABC's Faith Abube.
2: The theme park writing in a statement, quote, "We are deeply saddened by the guest incident at our park today. Our thoughts and heartfelt condolences are with the guest's family, friends, and loved ones."
1: Federal agents searched the home of Democratic Congresswoman Ilhan Omar. Sources telling ABC News the investigation relates to Omar's immigration paperwork. Omar was first elected to the House in 2018 and is the first Somali American in Congress. A wildlife park in northern England remains closed following a deadly tiger attack. The man entering the pen of the endangered tiger and mauled to death on Saturday. The park saying the tiger will not be euthanized. Investigators working to determine exactly what happened. This is ABC News. You could be in for an avalanche of robocalls before November 3rd, depending on a decision from the Federal Communications Commission.
3: A conservative anti-tax group has asked the Republican-dominated FCC to loosen the rules on political robocalls, including those that use voice clones. The best-known example came during the 2024 presidential primary, when the AI-generated voice of then-President Biden urged New Hampshire voters to stay home.
4: It's important that you save your vote for the November election. Voting this Tuesday.
3: The proposal before the FCC would allow political robocalls to cell phones without the prior consent of the recipient. Jim Ryan, ABC News.
1: Authorities in India have detained thousands in anti-government protests across the country. Members of the so-called Cockroach Party protesting new voting rules, they say, will take 130 million people off voting rolls and benefit Prime Minister Narendra Modi's party. Dave Packer, ABC News.
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1: That's Josh Turner in Real Country, where they're talking about doing a biopic about the life of Dolly Parton. Only who's going to play Dolly? I wouldn't want that job. Here she is in Real Country. Great.

That's all Dean right here in Real Country, where we've got lots of great music coming up. John Anderson is on the way, and we'll do the Bellamy Brothers next.

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0: George Strait, Cowboys Like Us. You heard the classic Swingin' from John Anderson before that. John Anderson in the spotlight today. Tomorrow, we'll be spotlighting the music of Loretta Lynn. Don't miss it right here in Real Country.
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0: that's right.
1: That's Bo Cephas right here in Real Country. Hey, I'm going to leave you with this today. If you think that your friends are nuts for taking cold plunges, you may be right. It turns out that those cold dunks are based more on vibes than solid science. So my vibe is to always be comfortable, always. So you won't find me doing a cold plunge. Have a good one, everybody. Be kind to one another, and I'll see you back here tomorrow morning.
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1: ABC News, I'm Sherry Preston. Six Flags has shut down several roller coasters across the country after a man was thrown from one of the country's biggest rides, the Goliath Coaster at Six Flags over Georgia. It's 200 feet high and can hit 70 miles an hour. Cassidy DeLancey was on board when a man was thrown out of it.
2: A man slips out of his seat and he turns sideways and he's flipping in the air. He comes down, he slams down on our cart.
1: That man was killed. Six Flags also facing lawsuits over another ride, the X2 roller coaster in Southern California. Some allege brain injuries after riding it. Congresswoman Ilhan Omar says the search of her residence in the D.C. area is an attempt to target President Trump's political enemies and to weaponize federal law enforcement. DOJ says it's part of an ongoing criminal investigation, but will provide no further details. Actress Selma Blair arrested after police say she assaulted people on board a Delta flight from L.A. to New York. She is now facing assault charges. This is ABC News. Pope Leo heads to a Roman hospital today. He'll have surgery on a nodule spotted on his lung. It'll then be tested to see if it's cancerous. Another incident involving ICE in New Jersey. ABC's Aaron Katursky has the details of this one.
3: The video circulating online is the third clash with ICE agents captured on camera in less than a week.
4: Come on, y'all. It's the kids. She got the baby.
3: A mother holding a little girl tries to block agents from putting the father into their car. As a young boy desperately clings to his body and screams. Homeland Security officials identified the man as John Michael Carrera Sangucho, a Honduran national who they say was living in the U.S. illegally and had multiple traffic infractions.
1: Mix up in Portland, a Republican group supporting Maine Senator Susan Collins had wanted to buy ads in Portland, Maine. They accidentally ran the ads in Portland, Oregon. The ad money has been refunded. Sherry Preston, ABC News.
5: Thank you, Miss Sherry Preston. Good morning, Burnsville. John Scott here with you this morning, running around with you in your car, headed to work. If you're not headed to work, well, you might already be at work or you're getting up. Hey, grab another cup of coffee if you need to. The time now is 6:02. And your current temperature in Burnsville is 48 degrees, and over in South Tow is showing 43 degrees. Cattail showing 53, Burnsville showing 47, and Spruce Pine is showing 49. Y'all, it's getting cooler, and it's going to get colder later in the week. I got your local weather coming up here in just a little bit, but right now we got some Garth Brooks with Ain't Going Down Till the Sun Comes Up.

0: Garth Brooks and Ain't Going Down Till the Sun Comes Up. I'm John Scott with you. Current time is 6:07 this morning. We got your local weather or your Western North Carolina weather coming up next with Chris Michaels in the NCN Weather Center, and I'm going to have your local weather here in about 8 minutes. Stay tuned.
1: Tuesday morning, we begin with patchy fog here in the North Carolina High Country. Then it's a mostly sunny day and a beautiful day, too. Just a little bit of a breeze and highs in the mid-70s. Overnight, it's mainly clear and fairly cool with temperatures in the mid-50s. Then Wednesday's a warmer day, mostly sunny, highs in the upper 70s with nighttime lows in the upper 50s. Just a stray shower chance Thursday, highs still in the upper 70s. I'm meteorologist Chris Michaels in the NCN Weather Center.
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0: Vince Gill with Little Liza Jane. As promised, I got your local weather right now. I am John Scott with you. Your current time is 6:14. It's still looking dark outside, but hey, there's a little patchy fog running down by the river this morning on my way in. So if you're out running around the river today, be careful. Got some patchy fog. Remember to turn your high beams to low so that you can see better. Your current temperature right now above Burnsville at our world famous headquarters here atop Old Sawmill Hollow Road is currently 49 degrees. Over in South Tow, it's 43 degrees, and Cattail showing 53. Over in Bakersville, it is 47, and Spruce Pines checking in at 49. Today's going to be sunny, highs in the upper 70s. Tonight's going to be mostly clear, lows in the mid-50s. Wednesday's going to be sunny, highs around 80. Wednesday night, mostly clear, lows in the upper 50s. Thursday is going to be highs around 80, and Thursday night's mostly clear, lows in the upper 50s. Friday night's going to be mostly sunny, a chance of showers in the afternoon, chance of rain 50%, breezy with highs in the mid-70s. Now, that's when it starts getting interesting, folks. It's time to whip out the winter jackets, because Friday night's going to be mostly cloudy with a chance of rain showers in the evening, then partly cloudy after midnight, chance of rain 50%. Why did I say whoop out the winter jackets? Because Friday night, it's going to be windy and much cooler with lows. Are you ready for this? Lows in the mid-30s. Get your jackets, folks. Winter is here.
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0: Hey, and speaking of being on your team and football season, in case you didn't hear, last week was Mountain Heritage's homecoming, and they won against Avery 33-7 Friday night. And then their homecoming, the winners were, the prince was Zeke Wright Morales, princess was Ellie Pate, the king of the homecoming was Isaiah Adams, and the queen was Miss Olivia Cannon. And we want to wish every one of them a congratulations, and hope you reign well for this school year. Also, speaking of Friday night football, this Friday night, Avery's going to be at Hendersonville at 7:30. Mountain Heritage is going to be at Mitchell at 7:30. That ought to be one heck of a game, y'all. I know from what I have heard that Bakersville is going to be slammed with a lot of Yancey County folks over there. So it's going to be fun. But like I said, it's going to be in the low 30s Friday night. It's going to be dipping down into that. So make sure you take your blanket, your earmuffs, your gloves, your cold weather jackets. Folks, I did say winter's here. It's not quite here yet, but it's coming. It's going to get a taste of it Friday night.
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2: Good morning, Burnsville. It's John Scott rolling along with you. The current time is 6:26 on this Tuesday, October the 13th. If you got to be at work at 6:30, you got about 4 minutes to get there. If you're already at work, I hope you have had a good start to this Tuesday. Many of you have probably heard about some of the radio personalities down in Charlotte that retired a little while ago. John Boy and Billy, they used to say that there were no such things as Mondays. There was only Tuesday A and Tuesday B. Today would be Tuesday B. So we're one day away from hump day. And we're 2 days away from pre-Friday, which is pre-weekend. So we're almost there. Just hang in there. Got a few announcements for you this morning. The Mitchell County Historical Society invites the public to experience a unique Reader's Theater production, Six Women, Six Voices, Stories History Left Unfinished. That's going to be tonight at 7 p.m. at Mitchell High School in Ledger. 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The admission is free, and for additional information or directions, please contact the Mitchell County Historical Society at 828-688-4371 or mitchellnchistory@gmail.com. Also, the Tow River Chamber Ensemble will present its fall annual concert also tonight at 7:30. So if you can't meet the or make the reading, maybe you can make the Tow River Chamber Ensembles. The performance will take place at the First Baptist Church located on the historic Burnsville Square. Admission to the concert is free and open to the public. The highlight of the evening will be the world debut of a new symphony titled Hurricane Helene, composed by local resident and retired university professor Matthew Henry James. For more information about the orchestra, visit TowRiverChamberEnsemble.org or go to their Facebook page at facebook.com/TowRiverChamberEnsemble. And your last announcement for this hour, what's the best tasting honey in Mitchell, Avery, and Yancey County? Everyone is invited to help decide the winner at the 11th annual Malin Black Jar Honey Contest this Thursday, October the 15th, from 6 to 8 p.m. at the Home Place Beer Company, located in downtown Burnsville. You are invited to do a free blind taste test of honey varieties entered by area beekeepers. Those who want to be official judges and cast their vote to pick the winners can do so with a $10 donation to raise money for the educational efforts of the Bee Club. There will also be a silent auction featuring a variety of goodies donated by area merchants as well as honey-related items. Any area beekeeper that can enter their honey produced in this year, 2026. For full details on how to enter and more information, visit tocanebeekeepers.net. As I said, your time now is 6:29. Again, if you got to be at work at 6:30, you're running just a little bit behind, unless you're pulling in the parking lot. It's a little dark out there, but your current temperature here atop our world headquarters at 49 at Sawmill Holler, it's 49 degrees. Over in South Tow, it's currently 43. Cattails checking in at 53 as well. And over in Burnsville, it's 40s, we'll call it 46. And Spruce Pines checking in at 49. As you may have heard, if you've been listening for the last few days, we have been premiering or spotlighting country music artists. And today's country music artist spotlight is on John Anderson. Here's his song, Black Sheep.

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2: NCN Sports, I'm Chip Hamlin. The Milwaukee Brewers are headed to Los Angeles with a 2-0 lead in the National League Championship Series. William Contreras tied the game with a solo home run in the fifth and then hit a go-ahead single in the sixth to push Milwaukee past the Los Angeles Dodgers 7-4 at American Family Field on Monday night to take game two of the NLCS. After building a 4-3 lead, the Dodgers didn't get a hit after the fourth inning. Bryce Turang and Jake Bowers had RBI singles in the eighth for Milwaukee. The Cleveland Guardians defeated the Tampa Bay Rays 7-3 to win game one of the American League Championship Series at Tropicana Field. Chase DeLauder hit a solo home run in the sixth. Former NC State star Patrick Bailey added a solo blast in the seventh. Tampa was held to two hits after the fourth inning. Jose Ramirez added an RBI single in the ninth. A classic on Monday Night Football. Tyler Bass kicked a 45-yard field goal with 1:55 remaining in overtime as the Buffalo Bills defeated the Los Angeles Rams 37-34 at SoFi Stadium. In a game that had six lead changes, the Rams' Harrison Mevis had a 45-yard field goal attempt blocked in overtime by Greg Rousseau. Josh Allen led Buffalo in rushing with 121 yards, and he threw for 210 yards. Matthew Stafford, for the Rams, threw for 383 yards and three touchdowns. James Madison will be leaving the Sun Belt Conference to join the American Conference in July of 2028. The official announcement came on Monday from the American Conference. James Madison left the football championship subdivision to join the Sun Belt Conference in 2022. That means that Appalachian State will be losing a conference rival, but East Carolina and Charlotte will be gaining one. 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
2: Wake Forest quarterback Gio Lopez is the ACC quarterback of the week. He led Wake to its largest road victory at NC State in 83 years, completing 26 of 33 passes for 303 yards and three touchdowns. Wake sophomore Jack Foley is the ACC receiver of the week after posting a career-high 8 receptions for 156 yards. North Carolina sophomore Xavier Lewis is the ACC defensive lineman of the week. A native of Roseville, Lewis had 10 tackles in the Tar Heels' win over number 25 Pittsburgh on Saturday. And North Carolina senior Trey Miller is the ACC defensive back of the week as he helped lead Bill Belichick to his first win over a ranked team as the UNC head coach. That's sports. I'm Chip Hamlin on NCN.
6: Tuesday morning, starting out with some patches of fog here in the North Carolina High Country. These will be clearing between 8 o'clock and 9 o'clock this morning. Otherwise, a mostly sunny day, high temperatures in the mid-70s, then overnight lows in the mid-50s under a mainly clear sky. Wednesday and Thursday, highs in the upper 70s with nighttime lows in the upper 50s. Friday, highs in the mid-70s, then overnight lows in the mid to upper 30s. I'm meteorologist Chris Michaels in the NCN Weather Center.
7: Thank you, Chris Michaels in the NCN Weather Center for the Western North Carolina news. Locally, it's going to be, today's going to be in the upper 70s. Tonight's going to be in the low to mid 50s. As you heard, later this week, it's going to be in the 30s. It's going to get cold, folks. I'm John Scott, rolling along with you. Your current time is 6:39, and your temperature here is 49 degrees in our studios. You know, there was a while back a song that Hank Williams Jr. and Hank Williams Sr. did together through modern technology. And we got that lined up for you right now. Hank Williams Jr. and Sr.

That's Hank Williams Jr. and Hank Williams Sr. through the modern day technology. And Ned Ledoux is the son of late great Chris Ledoux, the 1976 National Finals Rodeo Bareback Champion and country music singer made famous by Garth Brooks. Of course, he had already had several albums out before Garth Brooks, but Chris Ledoux's son, Ned Ledoux, went through the same effort of modern technology. And here's his song with his dad, Chris Ledoux, One Hand in the Rigging.

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0: And that's George Strait, the king of country music. It's Ace in the Hole. We got a community close-up for you today about the Mitchell County Animal Rescue.
1: Welcome into today's community close-up. We have with us today
2: Katie Elkins from the Mitchell County Animal Rescue.
1: It's good to see you. I hope things are well with the Animal Rescue.
2: Bruce, things are amazing with the Animal Rescue. We have adopted out somewhere close to 475 animals so far this year. So we are going to hit our goal, and we're going to go way past it.
1: Excellent.
2: We are just so excited about all of the support that our community has given us. And we have something very exciting and fun that's coming up.
1: Tell us about that, because it's going to be an event that has taken place before, but really kind of where it's going to be. It's almost like a new beginning.
2: Yes. So we are honored and thrilled to be the first event that will be held officially on the Bakersville Creek Walk, October 17th, which is a Saturday. Mm-hmm. We will be holding Paws in the Park.
1: So it is going to get to be this year, and it will be at the Creek Walk. That's really exciting news, isn't it?
2: It really is. I love the Creek Walk, and I've really missed seeing everything that happens there. You know, the festivals are really special when they're next to the water, and everybody can enjoy that whole place. So Paws in the Park, it's going to be Saturday, October 17th from 11 to 2 p.m.
1: Uh-huh.
2: It's our fundraiser where we are really excited that we can invite our community animals to be part of it, in particular dogs.
1: Mm-hmm.
2: Because, you know, a lot of the other things we do are indoors and we can't have the dogs with us. But this is a real chance for you to bring your dog out and help raise money for us and have your dog do some really fun activities. We've got three main activities. We have a pie eating contest.
1: Ah.
2: And this will be where your dog is actually videoed and timed. We're going to judge the pie eating contest by how long your dog takes to eat the pie. And then you'll get a little video of your dog eating the pie. So
1: cool.
2: That'll be really cute. And then we're going to have an amazing race.
1: Mm-hmm.
2: And this is going to be a cardboard maze that is set up for a small donation. You can have your dog run the maze, and we'll see. We're going to give a few prizes for, number one, the fastest time through the maze successfully, of course. Number two, thinking outside of the box. I'm going to guess that some of these dogs might think of a different way to get out of the maze. And number three, most creative solution. So there should be a lot of laughs watching dogs go through these, and they'll be one at a time. So we do have a way where you can sign up for both of those events by making a donation ahead of time, and that is online through our website, and that's mitchellcountyanimalrescue.org. The third event, we are having a walkathon, the Strut Your Mutt Walkathon. And so for that event, you can be any age. You can bring your own dog. You could come to the shelter and pick up a trail buddy to walk. Or if you don't have a dog and you might be a younger person or who at whatever age you are, you could bring your stuffed animal and walk your stuffed animal.
1: Oh, well, that's cool, too.
2: And so it should be really fun. And you can sign up ahead of time, a sponsor sheet, and you can print that out on our website. You can go around to your family and friends and say, hey, do you want to sponsor me for my walkathon?
1: Yeah,
2: and
1: cool
2: it should be a fun way for everybody to share whatever furry friend they have in their life and have a lovely day at the park. Hopefully the weather will be nice to us and we'll have a lovely October Saturday morning.
1: That will be wonderful. And again, it's October 17th.
2: October 17th.
1: Starts at
2: 11.
1: And ends at
2: 2.
1: And it's the Bakersville Creek Walk, and it's a beautiful time of the year for sure.
2: Yeah, the leaves will be changing. It'll really be fall. Yeah.
1: Well, and it's a good opportunity. The Trail Buddies thing is something that everybody should consider. It's so good for the dogs, and it's such a neat little program. So maybe you want to get a Trail Buddy and then take them to the festival, the event.
2: Yeah, that might be the day that someone sees that dog and decides to adopt.
1: And that has happened
2: program. Yes, we've had 6 adoptions, I think, so far from dogs that participated in the Trail Buddies program. So it's great if you're not at a point where you can adopt a dog right now, but you'd like to help us get that animal adopted, you know, if you come and take them for that walk, it makes it four times more likely that we can get them adopted.
1: Well, now we've talked a lot about dogs, but I would say you've got a few kitty cats that might be available for adoption over at the shelter during regular hours.
2: Oh my gosh, we have so many cats. We have kittens, we have adult cats, we have feral cats that would make great barn cats. There's one there right now that I love. Her name is Jazz. Our feral cats are free for adoption. So if you're willing to feed them and give them a good place to live out wherever you are, it'll save you some money on some rat traps, mouse traps.
1: Well, yeah, for sure. Yeah. So they'd ask about that as well. The Animal Rescue, very active on social media.
2: Mm-hmm.
1: And that would be at Mitchell County Animal Rescue.
2: Yep. You can find us on Facebook and Instagram. And we love it when people follow us on Facebook. You can also sign up for the newsletter on our website, and that way we can let you know everything that we have that's going on.
1: Well, that's pretty cool. So again,
2: Paws in the Park is Saturday, October 17th from 11 to 2 at the Bakersville Creek Walk.
1: Thanks again to our guest today, Katie Elkins of the Mitchell County Animal Rescue. And thank you for listening to today's Community Close-Up.
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0: Your time is 6:57. I'm John Scott with you. We got Terry Clark, and then we got your news coming up at the top of the hour.

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1: And one person is dead, several more hurt after a rider on the Goliath roller coaster at Six Flags over Georgia suddenly flew out of his seat. ABC's Faith Abube is in Georgia.
2: A witness describing the horrific accident to a local station saying they saw a man fall and hit the ride several times. Four other people were injured in the incident. The Goliath opened in 2006, according to the Six Flags website. It reaches speeds of 70 miles per hour with an elevation of 200 feet.
1: Six Flags says a full investigation is underway and has shut down nine of its roller coasters nationwide. After campaigning last night in Ohio, President Trump heading out in a campaign swing to Alaska today. Sources tell ABC News the president is mulling the firing of the American ambassador to Greece, Kimberly Guilfoyle, among the ethics issues she's facing. Accusations she offered access to the president's inner circle in exchange for a Trump donor paying a six-figure credit card bill. This is ABC News. NASA celebrating another rover, this one going where none has gone before, at least on another planet. Perseverance breaking the Mars driving record with plenty of miles ahead. Here's ABC's Dave Packer.
3: Perseverance has traveled 28.1 miles on Mars, surpassing the record set by NASA's Opportunity rover. It took Perseverance just 5.5 years to reach the milestone, compared to nearly 15 years for Opportunity. The rover's autonomous navigation system allows it to choose its own path across the Martian landscape. NASA has extended the mission through at least 2028, giving Perseverance more time to explore some of the planet's oldest terrain. Dave Packer, ABC News.
1: A Rhode Island pumpkin grower appears to have broken the world record for the heaviest pumpkin. His giant squash weighing at 3,156 pounds, about the weight of three grand pianos. Ron Wallace is still waiting on Guinness to confirm that his massive gourd is legit. The previous record, 2,857 pounds. I'm Sherry Preston, ABC News.
0: Man, that's one heck of a large pumpkin. My name is John Scott. I am rolling along with you. Your current time is 7:02. Speaking of rolling along with you, let's have some Pirates of the Mississippi with Rolling Home. Rolling.

0: That's Pirates of the Mississippi and Rolling Home. I'm John Scott. The current time is 7:05. If you are supposed to be at work at 7 o'clock this morning, you are late, which means you need to grab another cup of coffee and get some motivation going. If you've already been at work, it's time for another cup of coffee. Go get one so that you can keep that energy rolling on. And we got your Western North Carolina weather coming up. Your current temperature here atop our world headquarters of Sawmill Hollow Road is currently 50 degrees in Burnsville. It is 42 over in South Tow, 53 in Cattail. Bakersville's checking in at 46, and Spruce Pine checking in at 49.
1: Tuesday morning, we begin with patchy fog here in the North Carolina High Country. Then it's a mostly sunny day and a beautiful day, too. Just a little bit of a breeze and highs in the mid-70s. Overnight, it's mainly clear and fairly cool with temperatures in the mid-50s. Then Wednesday's a warmer day, mostly sunny, highs in the upper 70s with nighttime lows in the upper 50s. Just a stray shower chance Thursday, highs still in the upper 70s. I'm meteorologist Chris Michaels in the NCN Weather Center.
0: 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As always, if you ever want to know what the weather is, you can always call our 24-hour weather line at 828-682-6400, 682-6400, or you can always check our website at WKYK.com. I'm going to have your local weather for you coming up here in about 7 minutes. And we got some local news coming up for you that you're going to want to hang out for. What'd I do with it? I put it here somewhere. Oh, there we go. It's Mountain BizWorks is accepting applications. And there's a driver indicted for a North Carolina 105 death. So you're going to want to hang around to hear more for that.
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0: Come on in. Okay, who's got the deep voice? Who's always wanted the deep voice? Raise your hand. Okay, I see you over there. You, and you. Yeah, me too. All right, I'll go ahead and admit it. As I said earlier, I got your local weather for you. Today's going to be sunny, highs in the upper 70s. Tonight's going to be mostly clear, lows in the mid 50s. Tomorrow, Wednesday, is going to be sunny, highs around 80. Wednesday night's going to be mostly clear, lows in the upper 50s. Thursday is going to be sunny, highs around 80. Thursday night is going to be mostly clear, lows in the upper 50s. And then Friday is going to be mostly sunny, a chance of showers in the afternoon, chance of rain 50%, breezy with highs in the mid 70s. And then Friday night, all right, y'all sitting down? I hope you're sitting down. If you're driving, I hope you're not going real fast because you might run off the road with this. Friday night, mostly cloudy with a chance of rain showers in the evening, then partly cloudy after midnight. Chance of rain 50%. That's not what I was talking about. What I'm talking about is it's going to be windy and much cooler with lows in the mid-30s. That's right, lows in the mid-30s. It's going to get cold on Friday, y'all. Time to whip out the old winter coats. The sun's starting to peak up over the mountains. Your current temperature here atop our world headquarters at Sawmill Holler is 49 degrees. It's close enough. We'll call it 50, actually. Over in South Tow, it's 43. Cattail's checking in at 53. And Bakersville showing 46. And Spruce Pine showing 49. Speaking of cold weather on Friday night, this coming Friday night, Mount Heritage is going to be playing at Mitchell at 7:30. Make sure you take your earmuffs, your gloves, your cold weather jackets, and ladies, take your blankets. You know you're going to want them and need them, especially if it's going to get cool on Friday night. Speaking of Friday night, last week your Mountain Heritage homecoming winners at the homecoming game was your prince was Zeke Wright Morales. The princess was Miss Ellie Pate. The king of the homecoming court was Isaiah Adams, and his queen is Miss Olivia Cannon. WKYK wants to wish them a congratulations and hope your reign for the 2026-2027 school year is successful. A couple of announcements for you real quick before we get back to the music. The Mitchell County Historical Society invites the public to experience a unique Reader's Theater production, Six Women, Six Voices, Stories History Left Unfinished, tonight, Tuesday, October 13th at 7 p.m. at Mitchell High School in Ledger. Written and directed by Daniel Barron in collaboration with Chelsea Wilson Thayer, the production gives voice to women whose stories have long remained in the shadows of history. Admission is free. For additional information or directions, please contact the Mitchell County Historical Society, 828-688-4371, or mitchellnchistory@gmail.com. Also, the Tow River Chamber Ensemble will present its fall annual concert also tonight at 7:30. So if you can't make the reading at 7, maybe you can make the ensemble's performance at 7:30. The performance will take place at the First Baptist Church located on the historic Burnsville Square. Admission to the concert is free and open to the public. The highlight of the evening will be the world debut of a new symphony titled Hurricane Helene, which was composed by local resident and retired university professor Matthew Henry James. For more information about the orchestra, visit TowRiverChamberEnsemble.org or go to their Facebook page at facebook.com/TowRiverChamberEnsemble. And your last announcement for today, this hour anyway, what's the best tasting honey in Mitchell, Avery, and Yancey County? Everyone is invited to help decide the winner at the 11th annual Malin Black Jar Honey Contest this Thursday, October 15th from 6 to 8 p.m. at Home Place Beer Company in downtown Burnsville. You are invited to do a free blind taste test of honey varieties entered by area beekeepers. Those who want to be official judges and cast their vote to pick the winners can do so with a $10 donation to raise money for the educational efforts of the Bee Club. There will also be a silent auction featuring a variety of goodies donated by area merchants as well as honey-related items. Any area beekeeper can enter the honey produced in 2026. For full details on how to enter and more information, visit tocanebeekeepers.com. www.ncbs.net. 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And if you ever need to know what the weather is 24 hours a day, you can check our weather line at 828-682-6400.
1: Helloween is helping to put the joy of reading into the hands of Mitchell County children. This year, Helloween is expanding its partnership with Mitchell County Schools, providing 12 brand new books to every pre-K through second grade student throughout the 2026-27 school year. 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And by the end of the year, more than 12,000 books valued at over $120,000 will be in the hands of local children. Helloween, helping to put the joy of reading into the hands of children.
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0: Garth Brooks and Colin Baton Rouge. I'm John Scott with you. The current time is 7:27. If you're got to be at work at 7:30, you only got a few minutes left to get there. If you got to go to work at 8 o'clock, you got time for another cup of coffee. If you're not already on your way to work, hopefully you're taking one with you. We got your local news coming up here shortly. Your current temperature, if I'll click the right button, is 50 degrees. Stay tuned for the local news.
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8: 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A National Weather Service survey has confirmed an EF2 tornado swept through Duplin County, causing damage on Sunday. National Weather Service meteorologist Eric Hedden tells WITN.
9: So this scene is very important because it's some of the worst damage we've seen along the path so far. We work very closely with the emergency management of Duplin County.
8: Heavy rain over the weekend caused by Hurricane Isaias brought flooding down power lines and landslides to parts of western North Carolina, putting emergency crews to the test as communities continue to apply lessons learned by Helene. Mike Morgan, Chief Communications Officer in Henderson County, tells WLOS.
10: Every time there's any kind of a storm, ice storm, snow, rain, whatever, we're going to have those meetings, pull in all of our partners, discuss what everybody needs, and then be prepared and ready to help each other if we need to.
8: As President Donald Trump departed the White House en route to Ohio, he told reporters he's looking at whether he should fire U.S. Ambassador to Greece, Kimberly Guilfoyle. A series of reports have emerged alleging she is engaged in improper and possibly illegal conduct before and during her tenure in Athens.
11: Well, we're looking at it. Yeah, we're not happy.
8: A construction accident caused travel headaches at Raleigh-Durham International Airport on Monday. Plumbing crews cut a fiber optic cable, triggering delays that continued into early evening. WRAL spoke with travelers about the long wait.
12: We're waiting all day. Our dog was flying here from Ohio. Of course, with the shutdown, there was a connector in Atlanta. They got stuck in Atlanta.
13: Well, I was rerouted like three times, and then all the flights were canceled. It's just what life is about. you just can live through it.
8: Six Flags has temporarily closed 9 roller coasters across 6 amusement parks. The news came Monday after one person died, several others were injured in an incident involving a coaster at Six Flags over Georgia near Atlanta. 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
5: 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According to court records, Alex G. Hernandez, age 19, of Zionville, has been indicted by a Watauga County grand jury on charges of felony death by vehicle and driving while impaired. The charges stem from a crash on May 12th on NC 105 that killed 20-year-old Dalen H. Buchanan of Bakersville. According to the North Carolina State Highway Patrol, Hernandez was driving a 2017 Ram truck southbound when the vehicle crossed the center line and collided head-on with a 2019 Ram truck driven by Buchanan. Buchanan died at the scene. Hernandez was transported to Watauga Medical Center with minor injuries. Court records show a magistrate set Hernandez's secured bond at $50,000 on October 7th. The bond was posted through a bail bond company that same day. I'm Bruce Eichard, WKYK News.
0: Thank you, Mr. Bruce Eichard, our world-renowned and locally famous sister station radio personality. My name is John Scott with you. The current time is 7:34, and your current temperature here above Sawmill Holler is 50 degrees in Burnsville, and it's 42 over in South Tow, 53 in Cattail, 45 over in Bakersville, and Spruce Pine checking in at 49 degrees. The sun's peeking up over the mountains. It's starting to look like a beautiful day out there. And your weather today, if I can find the right page, is going to be sunny, highs in the upper 70s. Tonight's going to be mostly clear, lows in the mid-50s. Tomorrow's also going to be sunny, and your high around 80, with tomorrow night being mostly clear, lows in the upper 50s. As always, it is now time for our This Day in Country Music History. This day, October 13th, 1946, born on this day in Bloomsburg, Pennsylvania, was Miss Lacey J. Dalton, country singer and songwriter known for her gritty, powerful vocals. Dalton had a number of hits in the 1980s, including Taking It Easy, Crazy Blue Eyes, and 16th Avenue. Here's Miss Dalton with her hit 16th Avenue right here on Real Country WKYK.

I forgot how beautiful her voice actually is, gravelly and all. Miss Lacey J. Dalton and 16th Avenue. And keeping in with our tradition for this month, we're spotlighting country music artists. And today, it's spotlighting John Anderson. Here's his hit, 1959.

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2: The following point of view is presented in memory of J.R. 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
3: You know, life can certainly get complicated. 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That's how it looks from this point of view.

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1: ABC News, I'm Sherry Preston. We watched it happen. Logan Connor on the Goliath roller coaster at Six Flags over Georgia when another rider suddenly flew out of his seat.
2: Every time I close my eyes, I just see that man in the air. Like when he locked eyes with us.
1: Yeah, that man was killed. Several people were hurt as well. Six Flags has shut down 9 roller coasters across the country. President Trump heads to Alaska to campaign today after being interrupted by a protester at an Ohio rally last night.
3: He's a paid protester. They're all paid. They get paid by the lefties in order to destroy our country. They're scum.
1: That protester was actually a woman and appeared to be hit by a man while she was being wrestled down. Actress Selma Blair is now facing charges after she allegedly attacked a couple of flight attendants on a plane from L.A. to New York. One apparently came away with bite marks. Pope Leo now at the hospital in Rome for surgery in a few hours to remove a nodule found on his lung. This is ABC News. Saudi Arabia not responding to Yemen's claims of overnight airstrikes along the northern border, that following the deadly recent attacks on the airport in Riyadh. Follow-up to the ICE-involved shooting of an immigrant in New York City.
4: After ICE shot a man in New York while his 5-year-old son sat on the back of his car, his lawyers say Oscar Belgal still has a bullet in his neck. DHS said he's a convicted thief with gang ties.
5: If you commit a crime and you're illegal here, we are going to pursue you. We're going to hunt you down. We'll arrest you, and we will send you back.
4: The shooting was captured on agents' body cameras, and there's a clamor here for ICE to release the footage. But so far, officials have declined, saying it's part of the investigation.
1: ABC's Aaron Katursky says another incident that was caught on video, this time in New Jersey, a woman seen holding a little girl as the crying girl and another boy try to block ICE agents from putting a man, possibly their father, into their vehicle. I'm Sherry Preston, ABC News.
0: Good morning, Burnsville. This is John Scott rolling along with you at 8:02 this Tuesday morning. The sun is up. It's looking beautiful out there. It's currently 51 degrees here atop our world headquarters at Sawmill Holler Road. I got some Jason Aldean kicking off your hour, and then I've got some weather coming up after that.

0: Tuesday morning, starting out with some patches of fog here in the North Carolina High Country. These will be clearing between 8 o'clock and 9 o'clock this morning. Otherwise, a mostly sunny day, high temperatures in the mid-70s, then overnight lows in the mid-50s under a mainly clear sky. Wednesday and Thursday, highs in the upper 70s with nighttime lows in the upper 50s. Friday, highs in the mid-70s, then overnight lows in the mid to upper 30s. I'm meteorologist Chris Michaels in the NCN Weather Center.
1: Thank you, Mr. Chris Michaels. My name is John Scott, and I'm rolling along with you for this last hour. It is currently 8:07 this morning. Your local temperature here atop Sawmill Holler Road, our world headquarters, it's currently 51 degrees. Over in South Tow, it's 43, and Cattail showing 53 as well. Bakersville showing 45 and Spruce Pine showing 50 degrees. I'll have your local weather here in just about another 7 minutes, so stick around. And I got some local news coming up at the bottom of the hour. I'll share with you some of the subjects about that, but you'll want to hang around for that as well.
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0: Those are some real true friends right there, the ones that'll do all that. I'm John Scott with you. Your current time is 8:14 this morning. Your current temperature here atop Old Sawmill Holler at our world headquarters is 49 degrees. Over in South Toe, it's 43. And Cattails checking in at 54. Man, I could hit the button if I tried. 46 degrees over in Bakersville, and Spruce Pine checking in at 50. I have been remiss this morning. I have not announced our happy birthday participants this morning. WKYK would, and myself, John Scott, would like to wish the following people a very happy birthday. Miss Evelyn Buchanan, Dottie Fuller, Greg Stanberry. We'd also like to wish happy birthday to Corinne Sneller Harris, Judy Higgins, Valerie Usov, and Joe Wilson. WKYK wishes you all a very happy birthday. Your local weather, as I said, coming up right now is today. It's going to be sunny, highs in the upper 70s. And if you look out your window, it is looking beautiful out there. I got to tell you, and I can't wait to get out in here in the next 45 minutes. Tonight, it's mostly clear, lows in the mid-50s. Wednesday, sunny, highs around 80. That's tomorrow. Wednesday night's going to be mostly clear, lows in the upper 50s. Thursday is going to be sunny, highs around 80, and Thursday night is going to be mostly clear, lows in the upper 50s. Friday, mostly sunny, a chance of showers in the afternoon, chance of rain is 50%, breezy with highs in the mid-70s. But now hold on to your winter coats, folks, because Friday night is going to be mostly cloudy with a chance of rain, showers in the evening, then partly cloudy after midnight, chance of rain is 50%. Now, I did say hold on to your cold weather coats because Friday night it's going to also be windy and much cooler with lows in the mid-30s. I hope you got your firewood all chopped up, ready to go. All right, we got, speaking of Friday night, this Friday night, Mountain Heritage is going to be at Mitchell at 7:30. Ladies, make sure you take your blankets because, as I said, it's going to get chilly. And also, speaking of Friday night, this past Friday night, in case you were not aware, was Mountain Heritage's homecoming, and the homecoming court consisted of, the winners for the homecoming court were the prince was Zeke Wright Morales, the princess was Ellie Pate, and the homecoming court king was Isaiah Adams, and the homecoming queen was Miss Olivia Cannon. We wish you all congratulations and a healthful long reign for this highway, I don't know where I got highway from, for this school year 2026 and 2027. A couple of announcements for you this morning. The Mitchell County Historical Society invites the public to experience a unique Reader's Theater production, Six Women, Six Voices, Stories, History Left Unfinished. That's tonight, October 13th, Tuesday at 7 p.m. at Mitchell High School over in Ledger. Written and directed by Daniel Barron in collaboration with Chelsea Wilson Thayer, the production gives voice to women whose stories have long remained in the shadows of history. Admission is free. For additional information or directions, please contact the Mitchell County Historical Society at 828-688-4371 or mitchellnchistory@gmail.com. The Toe River Chamber Ensemble will present its fall annual concert tonight, Tuesday, October 13th at 7:30 p.m. So if you can't make the reading above, maybe you can meet or check out the ensemble tonight. The performance will take place at the First Baptist Church, located on the historic Burnsville Square. Admission to the concert is free and open to the public. The highlight of the evening will be the world debut of a new symphony titled Hurricane Helene, composed by a local resident and retired university professor Matthew Henry James. For more information about the orchestra, visit ToeRiverChamberEnsemble.org or visit their Facebook page at facebook.com/ToeRiverChamberEnsemble. What's the best tasting honey in Mitchell, Avery, and Yancey County? Everyone is invited to help decide the winner at the 11th annual Malin Black Jar Honey Contest this Thursday, October 15th, from 6 to 8 p.m. at the Home Place Beer Company located off of Main Street in downtown Burnsville. You are invited to do a free blind taste test of honey varieties entered by area beekeepers. Those who want to be official judges and cast their vote to pick the winners can do so with a $10 donation to raise money for the educational efforts of the Bee Club. There will also be a silent auction featuring a variety of goodies donated by area merchants as well as honey-related items. Any area beekeeper can also enter their honey as long as it was produced in 2026. For full details on how to enter and more information, visit tocanebeekeepers.net. And lastly, as I mentioned, we've got some local news coming up for you at the bottom of the hour. The Mountain BizWorks is currently accepting applications, and then a driver is indicted for the North Carolina 105 death that happened earlier this year. So stay tuned for that to get more details.
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2: This is Scientific American 60 Second Health. I'm Dina Fine-Marin. Got a minute? Careful what you sniff, especially if you work at an industrial hog farm, because a small study finds that drug-resistant bacteria may hang out in the noses of some workers even after 4 days away from work following exposure. Almost half of the tested workers continued to harbor drug-resistant bacteria 2 weeks after their initial exposure, perhaps due to re-exposures on the job. The unwelcome stowaways include so-called superbug MRSA, as well as other bacteria associated with an increased risk of staph infections. The research is in the journal Occupational Environmental Medicine. At industrial-sized farms, antibiotics are often overused to promote animal growth to get them to market sooner. Drug-resistant strains of bacteria quickly evolve. This investigation involves 22 hog farm workers in North Carolina. It's the first study to find the bacteria hitches a ride in employees' nasal passages and can linger there for days. The longer the stay, the more opportunities for the bacteria to jump to workers' families and social networks. However, the study did not determine whether the nostril-dwelling bacteria causes harm in these people. Nevertheless, carrying around drug-resistant bacteria in the warm, moist nasal environment is nothing to sneeze at. Thanks for the minute. For Scientific American 60 Second Health, I'm Dina Fine-Marin.
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3: NCN Sports, I'm Chip Hamlin. The Milwaukee Brewers are headed to Los Angeles with a 2-0 lead in the National League Championship Series. William Contreras tied the game with a solo home run in the 5th and then hit a go-ahead single in the 6th to push Milwaukee past the Los Angeles Dodgers 7-4 at American Family Field on Monday night to take Game 2 of the NLCS. After building a 4-3 lead, the Dodgers didn't get a hit after the 4th inning. Bryce Turang and Jake Bowers had RBI singles in the 8th for Milwaukee. The Cleveland Guardians defeated the Tampa Bay Rays 7-3 to win Game 1 of the American League Championship Series at Tropicana Field. Chase DeLauder hit a solo home run in the 6th. Former NC State star Patrick Bailey added a solo blast in the 7th. Tampa was held to 2 hits after the 4th inning. Jose Ramirez added an RBI single in the 9th. A classic on Monday Night Football. Tyler Bass kicked a 45-yard field goal with 1:55 remaining in overtime as the Buffalo Bills defeated the Los Angeles Rams 37-34 at SoFi Stadium. In a game that had 6 lead changes, the Rams' Harrison Mevis had a 45-yard field goal attempt blocked in overtime by Greg Rousseau. Josh Allen led Buffalo in rushing with 121 yards, and he threw for 210 yards. Matthew Stafford for the Rams threw for 383 yards and 3 touchdowns. James Madison will be leaving the Sun Belt Conference to join the American Conference in July of 2028. The official announcement came on Monday from the American Conference. James Madison left the football championship subdivision to join the Sun Belt Conference in 2022. That means that Appalachian State will be losing a conference rival, but East Carolina and Charlotte will be gaining one. 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
3: Wake Forest quarterback Gio Lopez is the ACC quarterback of the week. He led Wake to its largest road victory at NC State in 83 years, completing 26 of 33 passes for 303 yards and three touchdowns. Wake sophomore Jack Foley is the ACC receiver of the week after posting a career-high 8 receptions for 156 yards. North Carolina sophomore Xavier Lewis is the ACC defensive lineman of the week. A native of Roseville, Lewis had 10 tackles and the Tar Heels win over number 25 Pittsburgh on Saturday. And North Carolina senior Trey Miller is the ACC defensive back of the week as he helped lead Bill Belichick to his first win over a ranked team as the UNC head coach. That's sports. I'm Jeff Hamlin on NCN.
7: NCN News. I'm Mike Riley. A National Weather Service survey has confirmed an EF2 tornado swept through Duplin County, causing damage on Sunday. National Weather Service meteorologist Eric Hedden tells WITN.
8: So this scene is very important because it's some of the worst damage we've seen along the path so far. We work very closely with the emergency management of Duplin County.
7: Heavy rain over the weekend caused by Hurricane Isaias brought flooding down power lines and landslides to parts of western North Carolina, putting emergency crews to the test as communities continue to apply lessons learned by Helene. Mike Morgan, Chief Communications Officer in Henderson County, tells WLOS.
9: Every time there's any kind of a storm, ice storm, snow, rain, whatever, we're going to have those meetings, pull in all of our partners, discuss what everybody needs, and then be prepared and ready to help each other if we need to.
7: As President Donald Trump departed the White House en route to Ohio, he told reporters he's looking at whether he should fire U.S. Ambassador to Greece, Kimberly Guilfoyle. A series of reports have emerged alleging she is engaged in improper and possibly illegal conduct before and during her tenure in Athens.
10: Well, we're looking at it. Yeah, we're not happy.
7: A construction accident caused travel headaches at Raleigh-Durham International Airport on Monday. Plumbing crews cut a fiber optic cable, triggering delays that continued into early evening. WREL spoke with travelers about the long wait.
11: We're waiting all day. Our dog was flying here from Ohio. Of course, with the shutdown, there was a connector in Atlanta. They got stuck in Atlanta.
12: Well, I was rerouted like 3 times, and then all the flights were canceled. It's just what life is about. You just can live through it.
7: Six Flags has temporarily closed 9 roller coasters across 6 amusement parks. The news came Monday after one person died. Several others were injured in an incident involving a coaster at Six Flags over Georgia near Atlanta. 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
0: 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The application deadline is January 14th of 2027. 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According to court records, Alex G. Hernandez, age 19, of Zionville, has been indicted by a Watauga County grand jury on charges of felony death by vehicle and driving while impaired. The charges stem from a crash on May 12th on NC 105 that killed 20-year-old Daylon H. Buchanan of Bakersville. According to the North Carolina State Highway Patrol, Hernandez was driving a 2017 Ram truck southbound when the vehicle crossed the center line and collided head-on with a 2019 Ram truck driven by Buchanan. Buchanan died at the scene. Hernandez was transported to Watauga Medical Center with minor injuries. Court records show a magistrate set Hernandez's secured bond at $50,000 on October 7th. The bond was posted through a bail bond company that same day. I'm Bruce Eichard, WKYK News.
14: 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I'm John Scott. We, current time is 8:40, and your local temperature atop Sawmill Hollow Road at our world headquarters is currently 55 degrees. And it is time for This Day in Country Music History. Today, October 13th, 1986, the 20th Country Music Association Awards were held at the Grand Ole Opry House in Nashville, Tennessee, hosted by Kenny Rogers and Ann Murray. Winners included Reba McEntire, who won both Entertainer of the Year and Female Vocalist of the Year. Album of the Year went to Ronnie Milsap for Lost in the 50s Tonight. George Strait won Male Vocalist of the Year. Single of the Year went to Dan Seals for Bop. Music Video of the Year went to George Jones for Who's Gonna Fill These Shoes. Check out YouTube to see the video, but right here, right now, here's the Possums, Who's Gonna Fill Their Shoes, on Real Country WKYK.
15: You know this old world is full of singers, but just a few are chosen to tear your heart out when they sing. Imagine life without them. 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

You know the heart of country music still beats in Luke the Drifter. You can tell it when he sang I Saw the Light. Old Marty, Hank and Lefty, why I can feel them right here with me.

And as you may have been hearing for the last 13 days, as a matter of fact, we've been showcasing a country music artist a day. And today's country music artist that's getting showcased is John Anderson. And here's his song, Would You Catch a Falling Star?

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5: Welcome into today's Community Close-Up. We have with us today
6: Katie Elkins from the Mitchell County Animal Rescue.
5: It's good to see you. I hope things are well with the animal rescue.
6: Bruce, things are amazing with the animal rescue. We have adopted out somewhere close to 475 animals so far this year. So we are going to hit our goal and we're going to go way past it.
5: Excellent.
6: We are just so excited about all of the support that our community has given us. And we have something very exciting and fun that's coming up.
5: Tell us about that, because it's going to be an event that has taken place before, but really kind of where it's going to be, it's almost like a new beginning.
6: Yes. So we are honored and thrilled to be the first event that will be held officially on the Bakersville Creek Walk, October 17th, which is a Saturday.
5: Mm-hmm.
6: We will be holding Paws in the Park.
5: So it is going to get to be this year, and it will be at the Creek Walk. That's really exciting news, isn't it?
6: It really is. I love the Creek Walk, and I've really missed seeing everything that happens there. You know, the festivals are really special when they're next to the water and everybody can enjoy that whole place. So Paws in the Park, it's going to be Saturday, October 17th from 11 to 2 p.m.
5: Uh-huh.
6: It's our fundraiser where we are really excited that we can invite our community animals to be part of it, in particular dogs.
5: Mm-hmm.
6: Because, you know, a lot of the other things we do are indoors and we can't have the dogs with us. But this is a real chance for you to bring your dog out and help raise money for us and have your dog do some really fun activities. We've got three main activities. We have a pie eating contest.
5: Ah.
6: And this will be where your dog is actually videoed and timed. We're going to judge the pie eating contest by how long your dog takes to eat the pie. And then you'll get a little video of your dog eating the pie.
5: So cool.
6: That'll be really cute. And then we're going to have an amazing race.
5: Mm-hmm.
6: And this is going to be a cardboard maze that is set up for a small donation. You can have your dog run the maze and we'll see. We're going to give a few prizes for, number one, the fastest time through the maze successfully, of course. Number two, thinking outside of the box. I'm going to guess that some of these dogs might think of a different way to get out of the maze. And number three, most creative solution. So there should be a lot of laughs watching dogs go through these, and they'll be one at a time. So we do have a way where you can sign up for both of those events by making a donation ahead of time, and that is online through our website, and that's mitchellcountyanimalrescue.org. The third event, we are having a walkathon, the Strut Your Mutt Walkathon. And so for that event, you can be any age. You can bring your own dog. You could come to the shelter and pick up a trail buddy to walk. Or if you don't have a dog and you might be a younger person or who at whatever age you are, you could bring your stuffed animal and walk your stuffed animal.
5: Oh, well, that's cool, too.
6: And so it should be really fun. And you can sign up ahead of time, a sponsor sheet, and you can print that out on our website. You can go around to your family and friends and say, hey, do you want to sponsor me for my walkathon?
5: Yeah,
6: and
5: how cool
6: it should
5: was
6: be
5: that?
6: A fun way for everybody to share whatever furry friend they have in their life and have a lovely day at the park. Hopefully the weather will be nice to us and we'll have a lovely October Saturday morning.
5: That will be wonderful. And again, it's October 17th.
6: October 17th.
5: Starts at
6: 11.
5: And ends at
6: 2.
5: And it's the Bakersville Creek Walk, and it'll be, by then it's a beautiful time of the year for sure.
6: Yeah, the leaves will be changing. It'll really be fall. Yeah.
5: Well, and it's a good opportunity. The Trail Buddies thing is something that everybody should consider. It's so good for the dogs, and it's such a neat little program. So maybe you want to get a Trail Buddy and then take them to the festival, the event.
6: Yeah, that might be the day that someone sees that dog and decides to adopt.
5: And that has happened
6: in your program. Yes, we've had 6 adoptions, I think, so far from dogs that participated in the Trail Buddies program. So it really, it's great if you're not at a point where you can adopt a dog right now, but you'd like to help us get that animal adopted. You know, if you come and take them for that walk, it makes it 4 times more likely that we can get them adopted.
5: Well, now we've talked a lot about dogs, but I would say you've got a few kitty cats that might be available for adoption over at the shelter during regular hours.
6: Oh my gosh, we have so many cats. We have kittens, we have adult cats, we have feral cats that would make great barn cats. There's one there right now that I love. Her name is Jazz. Our feral cats are free for adoption. So if you're willing to feed them and give them a good place to live out wherever you are, it'll save you some money on some rat traps, mouse traps.
5: Well, yeah, for sure. Yeah. So they'd ask about that as well. The Animal Rescue, very active on social media.
6: Mm-hmm.
5: And that would be at Mitchell County Animal Rescue.
6: Yep. You can find us on Facebook and Instagram. And we love it when people follow us on Facebook. You can also sign up for the newsletter on our website, and that way we can let you know everything that we have that's going on.
5: Well, that's pretty cool. So again,
6: Paws in the Park is Saturday, October 17th from 11 to 2 at the Bakersville Creek Walk.
5: Thanks again to our guest today, Katie Elkins of the Mitchell County Animal Rescue. And thank you for listening to today's Community Close-Up.
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0: Well, I am John Scott. It has been a wonderful last few hours with you this morning. Your current temperature is 57 degrees, and it is currently 8:59 on this Tuesday, October the 13th. Highs are going to be in the 70s today. I hope you enjoy it because it's going to get cold on Friday. Again, I'm John Scott with you. I'll be here with you again tomorrow. 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
1: ABC News, I'm Sherry Preston. 9 roller coasters shut down by Six Flags after a deadly accident in Georgia. A man flying out of his seat and falling to his death. U.S. Ambassador to Greece on thin ice with President Trump. Here's ABC News Chief White House Correspondent.

0: Information hearing. Trump was asked yesterday if he's considering firing her, and he said, quote, we're looking at it. We're not happy.
1: President today heads to Alaska to campaign ahead of the midterms. Pope Leo is at a Roman hospital right now, having a nodule removed from his lung. Anthropic says AI models are getting so advanced, some may copy themselves onto devices like smart appliances that could put them out of reach of being easily shut down. This is ABC News. The U.S. Embassy in Saudi Arabia issuing a security alert this week, using extreme caution when using Saudi airports, they say. After the recent attacks, 20 people were killed in a series of strikes on the main airport in Riyadh. The Saudis say they want the Americans to step in against the Houthi rebels. 911 calls are now surfacing from the evening that Krista Pike was not killed in a Tennessee execution chamber. ABC Stephanie Ramos.
2: First responders racing to the prison, trying to get answers.
3: We're trying to figure out, because they called in for the fire department.
4: We didn't call anybody. I would have been the one to call you guys. We didn't call anyone.
2: The calls released more than 10 days after the convicted killer's botched execution.
5: They're carrying out execution tonight and subject has not passed away.
2: Lawyers say prison staff used at least 7 needles to try and gain access to her arms.
1: Pike's attorneys are still arguing to get her sentence commuted to life in prison. So far, no response to that request from Tennessee Governor Bill Lee. I'm Sherry Preston, ABC News.
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14: Tuesday morning, we begin with patchy fog here in the North Carolina High Country. Then it's a mostly sunny day and a beautiful day, too. Just a little bit of a breeze and highs in the mid-70s. Overnight, it's mainly clear and fairly cool with temperatures in the mid-50s. Then Wednesday, today's a warmer day, mostly sunny, highs in the upper 70s with nighttime lows in the upper 50s. Just a stray shower chance Thursday, highs still in the upper 70s. I'm meteorologist Chris Michaels in the NCN Weather Center.
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12: 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And so that's happening tonight. 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
16: Real Country WKYK, the best country of yesterday and today.

That's called Lonely Tonight from Blake Shelton with Ashley Monroe. And you got Buzz here. Hope your day is going great so far. Here's Merle Haggard in kind of a fighting mood.

0: The Fall from Cody Johnson here on Real Country. Sam Hunt has a song called Country House, and now his own country house is on the market. 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

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Today's artist is John Anderson.

0: Sounds like John Party's tired of getting blamed. Ain't always the cowboy here on Real Country. Before that, John Anderson's Your Love Is Like Money in the Bank. That was when John Anderson was having his comeback era in the early 90s around the Seminole Wind album. John Anderson is our artist of the day today for Country Music Month.
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5: Tuesday morning, starting out with some patches of fog here in the North Carolina High Country. These will be clearing between 8 o'clock and 9 o'clock this morning. Otherwise, a mostly sunny day, high temperatures in the mid-70s, then overnight lows in the mid-50s under a mainly clear sky. Wednesday and Thursday, highs in the upper 70s with nighttime lows in the upper 50s. Friday, highs in the mid-70s, then overnight lows in the mid to upper 30s. I'm meteorologist Chris Michaels in the NCN Weather Center.
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0: He's got you from Brooks and Dunn, and I got Mexico. 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
1: ABC News, I'm Sherry Preston. Today we tie the record for the longest stretch ever with gas over $4 a gallon, 157 days. And with a nationwide average sitting at about $4.32 a gallon right now, according to Gas Buddy, it's a good bet we break that record tomorrow. Gas prices on the minds of people attending last night's rally in Ohio with President Trump. Gerald Carpenter has confidence in the president.
2: We get these gas prices under control. We get Iran under control. And I think gas prices will come down, which in turn will bring products back down.
1: Today, the president flies to the other side of the country to campaign in the state of Alaska. Six Flags has shut down 9 roller coasters at parks across the country after a rider flew out of his seat on a coaster in Georgia. He died. Several people are hurt, including 2 kids who were hit by his body. Pope Leo now in a hospital in Rome to have a nodule removed from his lung. He is expected to be there for a few days. This is ABC News. Several European grocery store chains have been the victim of a cyber attack.
3: Hackers appear to have compromised the software that controls the temperature of refrigerators and freezers, forcing them to heat up while workers were off the job. The hack leading to reports of fire sparking and a grocery delivery app not working, also leading to millions of dollars in losses from spoiled food across several grocery chains.
1: ABC's Lana Moise, most of the targeted systems were using outdated software. A new warning from Anthropic, some AI models may soon be advanced enough to spread themselves to devices like smart fridges or TV boxes. The danger, once they're out of a data center, becomes much more tougher to shut them down. A Rhode Island pumpkin grower appears to have broken the world record for the heaviest pumpkin, his giant squash weighing 3,156 pounds, about the weight of 3 grand pianos. Ron Wallace, still waiting on Guinness to confirm that his massive gourd is legit. I'm Sherry Preston, ABC News.
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12: Tuesday morning, we begin with patchy fog here in the North Carolina High Country. Then it's a mostly sunny day and a beautiful day, too. Just a little bit of a breeze and highs in the mid-70s. Overnight, it's mainly clear and fairly cool with temperatures in the mid-50s. Then Wednesday's a warmer day, mostly sunny, highs in the upper 70s with nighttime lows in the upper 50s. Just a stray shower chance Thursday, highs still in the upper 70s. I'm meteorologist Chris Michaels in the NCN Weather Center.
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13: 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Next on the schedule is going to be the Belaw Community and Relief Center. That's October the 14th. That'll be from 10 until 4 o'clock. The Mitchell County DSS is October the 20th. And the Reconciliation House in Burnsville will be October the 26th. That'll be from 9 till noon that day. But next on the schedule, the Belaw Community Relief Center, October 14th.
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1: That's Vern Gostin on Real Country. Back in the mid-90s, there was a tribute album to Keith Whitley, and so many great songs came off that project, but this is probably the best known of them from Alison Krauss and Union Station. When you say nothing at all,

Choo choo, Jason Aldean on the night train here on Real Country. Would you like to own a car that was once owned by Rod Stewart? It's a Lamborghini, and bids are already above $215,000. Rod Stewart said he'd been driving these iconic Italian cars since the 70s. He loves and adores them, and it can be yours, but only if you have more than $215,000, it seems. Nature Made is made to care for you every day. 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

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Every day during the month of October, we're featuring a different Real Country superstar. Today's artist is John Anderson.

0: John Anderson on Real Country. He is our artist of the day for Country Music Month. When John first moved to Nashville in the early 70s, he took on all kinds of jobs during the day so he could play music at night. At one time, he was a roofer at the Grand Ole Opry, probably dreaming of standing in that circle before he finally got to do it.
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3: 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That's October the 24th.
4: Tuesday morning, starting out with some patches of fog here in the North Carolina High Country. These will be clearing between 8 o'clock and 9 o'clock this morning. Otherwise, a mostly sunny day, high temperatures in the mid-70s, then overnight lows in the mid-50s under a mainly clear sky. Wednesday and Thursday, highs in the upper 70s with nighttime lows in the upper 50s. Friday, highs in the mid-70s, then overnight lows in the mid to upper 30s. I'm meteorologist Chris Michaels in the NCN Weather Center.
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0: There's Conway Twitty on Real Country. If you are a Miranda Lambert fan, she's got a new live album that's coming out. It was recorded at her performance earlier this month at The Truth in Nashville. The album will be out November 13th. It's going to be also be released as a film called Songline, and that'll be available on November 20th.
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1: ABC News, I'm Sherry Preston. Newly appointed White House Press Secretary Katie Zacharias says President Trump will ask U.S. Ambassador to Greece, Kimberly Guilfoyle, to resign. Guilfoyle has been under scrutiny since reports surfaced that she asked a Trump donor to pay off her $100,000 American Express bill before her confirmation hearings. Pope Leo, it's believed, is undergoing surgery right now to remove a nodule on his lung. ABC's Tom Sufi Burridge with more from Rome.
2: We saw Pope Leo departing the Vatican. He waved at the cameras and then making a short drive across Rome to the city's Gemelli Hospital, where popes receive medical care. And we saw him going in. He looked relaxed. He was smiling, shaking hands with hospital staff.
1: Several Six Flags roller coasters nationwide have been shut down in response to the fatal accident of the Goliath coaster at Six Flags over Georgia. A man thrown from the ride. He was killed. Several others were hurt. This is ABC News. ICE arrests have been turning violent recently, with a man in a new video in New Jersey showing an emotional encounter. The man is getting yanked from his car as his wife and children plead with officers to let him go.
3: Come on, y'all. It's the kids. She got the baby.
4: The man's wife holding one child as she tries to block ICE agents from putting her husband into their car. A little boy clinging on to him. Eventually, agents arresting the man identified by Homeland Security officials as John Mikhail Correa Sengucho, who they say was living in the U.S. illegally and had multiple traffic infractions.
1: ABC Chief Law and Justice Correspondent Pierre Thomas. J.P. 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However, on an earnings call today, they're all warning about the long-term impact of higher interest rates and higher prices if inflation isn't brought under control. I'm Sherry Preston, ABC News.
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11: Tuesday morning, we begin with patchy fog here in the North Carolina High Country. Then it's a mostly sunny day and a beautiful day, too. Just a little bit of a breeze and highs in the mid-70s. Overnight, it's mainly clear and fairly cool with temperatures in the mid-50s. Then Wednesday's a warmer day, mostly sunny, highs in the upper 70s with nighttime lows in the upper 50s. Just a stray shower chance Thursday, highs still in the upper 70s. I'm meteorologist Chris Michaels in the NCN Weather Center.
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12: 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Mission Health Hospitals, including Blue Ridge Regional Hospital in Spruce Pine, will be hosting their annual Crush the Crisis Prescription Drug Take Back Day. It's going to be Saturday, October the 24th. This is to help make safe medication disposal more accessible and raise awareness about the dangers of prescription drug misuse. The event coincides with the Drug Enforcement Administration's National Prescription Drug Take Back Day. For more information about the event, call this number, 833-582-1970.

Good morning and welcome to another edition of the New Day program on WKYK. I'm Dennis Renfro, your host for the program, and I'm so glad you joined us as once again we're getting ready for another great time in the Lord, enjoying some good gospel music, and hope the program is a blessing to you. This is a gospel request show, and if there's a song that you'd like to hear on the program today, maybe a group you haven't heard of in a while that you'd like to hear, chances are that God put that song or that group on your heart to bless someone else with, so go ahead and call in your request. Our number is 682-3510 or 765-7441. When you call either number, the first thing you're going to hear will be an answer machine instructing you to press number 1 for WKYK or number 2 for WTOE, and of course you'll press number 1. Then you can just leave your message like you do on any regular answer machine, or go to extension 0294 to speak to me directly here in the control room. Now that that's out of the way, let's get started with a scripture reading. We'll look today at the book of 1 Peter chapter 5, verses 6 and 7. It reads, "Humble yourselves, therefore, under the mighty hand of God, that he may exalt you in due time, casting all your care upon him, for he careth for you."

0: That was the Rochesters. He Knows My Name. When we started the program off with the Browders, Put It Into God's Hand. It's right now 20 minutes after 11 o'clock. We'll be right back in a moment to hear the latest from the Lefebvre Quartet when we return to the New Day program, which is brought to you in part today by your friends at Young's Fuel Service and Romountain Pharmacy of Bakersville.
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0: That was the Gospel Plowboys with Because He Lives. Amana Community Food Pantry will be open tomorrow beginning at 10 a.m. until 11:30 a.m. at Michaelville Presbyterian Church. It's a joint ministry of Grassy Creek, Newdale, and Michaelville Presbyterian Churches. Everyone is welcome to stop by and get some food. And there's going to be a hymn sing social coming up on Sunday from 4 p.m. to 6 p.m. at Grace United Methodist Church, featuring a potluck fellowship, bring a favorite fall treat to share, and a hymn singing. Everyone will gather around the piano and sing some old favorites together. They're also hoping to welcome our community paramedic and celebrate the good work happening through that program here in Yancey County. Everyone is welcome. Grace United Methodist Church is located at the former former Wyndham United Methodist Church location at 19 Sleepy Hollow Road in Burnsville. 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When we return, we'll hear from the Primitive Quartet by request and a new one from Dave Atkins when we come back.
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0: Back to the New Day program. This next song is going out to Maggie Phillips, Marie McIntosh, and Pam, Betty Ann Briggs, and Catherine Norton, requested by Cody McKinney. Here's the Primitive Quartet, Standing by the River.

0: That was Dave Atkins with Old Rugged Me. It's right now 20 minutes until 12 noon. We'll be right back in a moment to hear from the Forbes family and the Happy Goodmans by request when we come back.
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That was the Forbes family with Jesus, I'll Never Forget. This next song is going out to Betty Jean Hall, Catherine Norton, Mary Elkins, Joanna Biddix, and Peggy Ray, Genevieve Phillips, Cody McKinney, Judy Buchanan, from Marlene, who also sends it out to all her friends and neighbors. Here's the Happy Goodmans, I Wouldn't Take Nothing for My Journey Now.

0: When you call out to God in prayer, we'd like for you to say a special prayer for Harold Lawson and Danny Walker. God knows the need in these situations, and we know He'll meet those needs if we just become tender-hearted and call out to God in earnest, fervent prayer. We know those needs will be met. And we appreciate you for taking time out of your day to honor these requests of prayer when you pray to our God. This next song is going out to Edney Atkins, who is celebrating her 5th birthday today.
1: Happy,

That was Lydia Hamby with Paid in Full. We have some very special prayer requests. We'd like for everyone to remember in prayer today.

That's the Spencers with Coming Soon, and I just overlooked a request that I want to squeeze in right quick before our program ends. This next song is going out to all the WKYK employees from a caller who wanted to hear this song from Sacred Calling, When God Dips His Pen.

0: Well, we did get all the song in, didn't we? That was Sacred Calling, When God Dips His Pen, going out by request. Almost missed that one. Sorry about that. That's going to bring us to the end of another broadcast of the New Day program. I hope that today's selections have been a blessing to you. And remember, until next time, to keep God in your heart and your neighbors in your prayers.
1: Trump appointee Kimberly Guilfoyle, the U.S. ambassador to Greece, has been asked to resign from her post, according to new White House press secretary Katie Zachariah. Guilfoyle came under severe criticism over allegations she engaged in improper and possibly illegal conduct. Guilfoyle on social media saying, "My commitment to President Trump and the country I love will never end." Several Six Flags roller coasters are shut down today following a deadly fall from a coaster at Six Flags over Georgia on Monday.
2: It's unclear what led to the deadly incident. In a statement to ABC News, a park spokesperson saying, quote, "The park team and local authorities responded immediately," adding, "We're deeply saddened by the guest incident, and our thoughts and heartfelt condolences are with the guest's family, friends, and loved ones."
1: ABC's Faith Abube at the park. Pope Leo in surgery at a Roman hospital. He has a nodule on his lung that will be removed and biopsied. This is ABC News. NASA celebrating another rover, this one going where none has gone before, at least on another planet. Perseverance breaking the Mars driving record with plenty of miles ahead, says ABC's Dave Packer.
3: Perseverance has traveled 28.1 miles on Mars, surpassing the record set by NASA's Opportunity rover. It took Perseverance just 5.5 years to reach the milestone, compared to nearly 15 years for Opportunity. The rover's autonomous navigation system allows it to choose its own path across the Martian landscape. NASA has extended the mission through at least 2028, giving Perseverance more time to explore some of the planet's oldest terrain. Dave Packer, ABC News.
1: Jury selection is beginning today in the federal hate crimes trial of Peyton Gendron, the white supremacist who murdered 10 black people in a Buffalo, New York supermarket 4 years ago. Existing home sales were up in September from August, but slower compared to a year ago as mortgage rates rise. Sherry Preston, ABC News.
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0: Well, good afternoon. Outside our studios right now at 3 minutes after 12 noon, we're looking at mostly sunny skies and 73 degrees outside our studios here in Burnsville, just a slight breeze of 2 miles per hour from the west-northwest. Our low this morning dropped down to 47 degrees. Around the region, other weather stations reporting 71 degrees in Marshall. We have 69 in Spruce Pine, 71 in Bakersville, CeeLo reporting 70, and we have 66 in Pensacola. Boone reporting 71 degrees, Asheville reporting 71 as well, and we have 77 with fair skies in Morganton. Let's check in now with the North Carolina News Network Weather Center, where Amy Wilmoth has her forecast.
13: High pressure settles in for a bit, so the weather stays quiet for the next several days. We'll have more of a southerly flow in the coming days as well, so we'll have some fairly warm afternoons. Today, we'll have lots of sunshine. High temperatures this afternoon climb into the mid-70s. Clear skies and still cool tonight. Temperatures fall into the middle 50s. It's a sunny day Wednesday, a little bit warmer with high temperatures in the upper 70s. I'm meteorologist Amy Wilmoth in the NCN Weather Center.
0: 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Stay with us. Up next in our local news, Mountain BizWorks is accepting applications, and a driver has been indicted for a death on NC 105 of a Bakersville man. Details coming up in our local news.
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15: NCN News. I'm Mike Crayley. According to a new WSOC poll, Democrat Roy Cooper leads Republican Michael Whatley, a race to replace the state's senior U.S. Senator Tom Tillis in the 2026 midterm elections. Catawba College political scientist Michael Bitzer says
16: this holds for the next 2 to 3 weeks moving towards November 3rd. I think we could see an out-of-the-ordinary type of North Carolina election.
15: The Supreme Court agreed today to hear arguments in a watchdog's lawsuit seeking public records about trillionaire Elon Musk's Department of Government Efficiency. The High Court is intervening for a second time in Citizens for Responsibility and Ethics in Washington's case. A National Weather Service survey has confirmed an EF2 tornado swept through Duplin County, causing damage on Sunday. National Weather Service meteorologist Eric Hedden tells WITN.
17: This garage was destroyed. One thing in particular we're looking at is the anchoring. It had pretty good anchoring, and that still was ripped out. So that's a sign that it was very strong winds with this event.
15: Actress Selma Blair pleaded not guilty in a Queens criminal court yesterday, following an alleged mid-air meltdown in a Delta Airlines flight. In audio from air traffic, courtesy of ATC.com, pilot is heard requesting assistance.
18: I've got one flight attendant and one passenger that sustained some minor injuries, a bloody nose as well as some bite marks. They get some medical personnel at the gate to look at their injuries.
15: North Carolina election officials are preparing for a busy election season with early voting sites set to open on Thursday across the state. Durham Director of Elections Derek Bowen tells ABC 11.
19: It's a critical election, and we look forward to seeing our residents come out and engage in their constitutional right, and we'll make sure you have access to the ballot box.
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14: 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The application deadline is January 14th of 2027. 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According to court records, Alex G. Hernandez, age 19, of Zionville, has been indicted by a Watauga County grand jury on charges of felony death by vehicle and driving while impaired. The charges stem from a crash on May 12th on NC-105 that killed 20-year-old Daylon H. Buchanan of Bakersville. According to the North Carolina State Highway Patrol, Hernandez was driving a 2017 Ram truck southbound when the vehicle crossed the center line and collided head-on with a 2019 Ram truck driven by Buchanan. Buchanan died at the scene. Hernandez was transported to Watauga Medical Center with minor injuries. Court records show a magistrate set Hernandez's secured bond at $50,000 on October 7th. The bond was posted through a bail bond company that same day. I'm Bruce Eichard, WKYK News.
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0: 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There's never a charge for these type of announcements, but there is a small fee for those yard sale event type announcements, micro businesses, and those service type will do ads. For details, give us a call or stop by our studios. 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

Lenora Lauderhall was born on January 7, 1958 in Brooklyn, New York. She went home to the father on Saturday, October 10th at Johnson City Medical Center. She was a daughter of William David Lauderhall and the late Genevieve Wilson Lauderhall. She was also preceded in death by her sister, Linda. Lenora was a loving and happy person who brought joy to those around her. She enjoyed painting and spending time with family and friends. Lenora was proud to be lead singer with a group of five women who loved singing gospel music. In addition to her father, William, Lenora is also survived by her brothers, Dean Lauderhall and Rita of Johnson City, Tennessee, David Lauderhall and Lorraine of Manassas, Virginia, and Tammy Crisp and Raymond of Crete, Illinois, and her sister, Phyllis Watkins and Charles of Asheville. Numerous other family members also survive. She will be remembered for her loving nature and happy spirit. Her memory will live on in the hearts of those who knew and loved her. A graveside service will be held at the Marietta Atkins Cemetery. The time will be announced. Hawken Brothers Funeral Home is respectfully serving the Lauderhall family. This has been the obituary for Lenora Lauderhall, who passed away on Saturday, October 10th. Martha Diane Hudgens entered into rest on Thursday, October 8th at her home surrounded by her loving family. She was preceded in death by her beloved daddy, Edgel Briggs, and her nephew, Jonathan Pritchard. Martha loved the Lord and her family deeply and would do everything she could for both. She had many talents, from cooking to carpentry, sewing, gardening to decorating. Whatever she did, she put her whole heart into it. She loved to make things beautiful and could make anything a sight of beauty. She made a house a home of warmth and love, and that warmth and love will be deeply missed. Left to cherish her memory is her husband of 44 years, Otis Hudgens, sons Chris Hudgens and wife Trish of Burnsville, and Ethan Hudgens and wife Nikki of the Crabtree community. Grandchildren Levi, Jeremiah, Lily, Elijah, and Jacob Hudgens, Dom, Ben, and Drew, mother Carlos Briggs of Burnsville, brothers Stanley Briggs and wife Cynthia, and Randy Briggs and wife Katie of Burnsville, sisters Wilma Wilhoit and husband Bill of South Carolina, Beverly Wilson and husband Jerry of Burnsville, Violet Whitson and husband Mike of Marion, Regina Carroll and husband Darren of Spruce Pine. Many nieces and nephews also survive. A visitation will be held from 5 until 7 p.m. on Thursday at Hawken Brothers Funeral Home. Funeral services will be held at 2 on Friday in the chapel of Hawken Brothers Funeral Home with Pastors Coy Willard and David Green officiating. Burial will follow in the Clifton Briggs Cemetery. Following the burial, the family invites you to the home of Louise Briggs for a meal and fellowship. The family would like to say a very special thank you to all her sisters and niece Melinda Mitchell for all their love, help, and support during these difficult weeks. Hawken Brothers Funeral Home is respectfully serving the Hudgens family. This has been the obituary for Martha Diane Hudgens, who passed away on Thursday, October 8th. Nancy Catherine K. Parrish Manis, age 69, of Greensboro, peacefully went home to be with her Lord and Savior on Thursday, October 8th, following a courageous battle with cancer. Kay was born on September 28, 1957 at General Leonard Wood Army Community Hospital in Waynesville, Missouri, to Charles and Barbara Parrish. She spent much of her youth in eastern North Carolina and Georgia before eventually making her home in Greensboro, North Carolina. She is survived by her son, Joshua Manis, and his wife, Nikki of Burnsville, her two cherished granddaughters, Everly and Ada Manis, her mother, Barbara Parrish, her brother, Charles Chuck Parrish, and his wife, Peggy, her sister, Debbie Parrish, her uncle, Ansel Parrish, and his wife, Tony, her nieces and nephews, Jason Parrish and his wife, Jessica, Aaron Nelson and her husband, Matthew, and Dave Manis, and her great-niece, Alice Parrish.
The family extends heartfelt gratitude to Hospice and Home Care of the Blue Ridge, Brittany Pittman, Megan Vestal, Carolyn Lawson, Steve Schoaf, and the many friends and neighbors in Greensboro and Burnsville who provided love and care throughout Kay's illness. We also thank Horace and Lisa Williams, owners of Maples and Moore Nursery, for their extraordinary generosity in providing a peaceful place for Kay to spend her final days. Words cannot adequately express her appreciation. In lieu of flowers, the family encourages those wishing to honor Kay's memory to consider purchasing a tree or plant or making a monetary donation to Maples and Moore Nursery in Burnsville. The funeral service will be held Thursday at Blue Rock Baptist Church from noon to 1 p.m. for visitation. The service will then be held at 1 p.m. with Craig Spivey, Josh Manis, and Kenneth Forbes officiating. The burial will follow the service at Blue Rock Baptist Church Cemetery. 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This has been the obituary for Nancy Catherine K. Parrish Manis, age 69, of Greensboro, who passed away on Thursday, October 8th.

0: The obituary column of the year is presented each day by Holcomb Brothers Funeral Home of Burnsville.
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2: And now it's time for Community Calendar, and we'll get started with sending out happy birthday wishes to people in our community celebrating birthdays. That list includes Evelyn Buchanan, Dottie Fuller, Greg Stanberry, Corinne Sneller-Harris, Judy Higgins, Valor Yusof, and Joe Wilson. Happy birthday. On the sports schedule for today, it's volleyball action at the high schools. Mitchell's at Avery, 6:30. Mountain Heritage is at Owen, also at 6:30 tonight. Military veterans, you can now get free cases of water and MREs by calling this local number, 284-9301. That's 284-9301. That's 284-9301 for military veterans, free cases of water and MREs. A free workshop. Let me back up on that. Evan Burleson is giving a free talk, not a workshop, at the Center for Pioneer Life, 134 Joe Young Road, 6:30 tonight. He'll talk about anti-slavery and abolitionists in North Carolina. You can register for the free talk on the pioneerlife.org website. Mitchell County Historical Society invites the public to experience a unique Reader's Theater production, Six Women, Six Voices, Stories, History Left Unfinished, tonight at 7 o'clock at Mitchell High School in Ledger. Written and directed by Daniel Barron in collaboration with Chelsea Wilson Thayer, the production gives voices to women whose stories have long remained in the shadows of history. Through dramatic readings based upon documented history and carefully researched family traditions, these women speak of love, loss, courage, sacrifice, and survival during one of the most turbulent periods in American history. Admission is free. The Tour River Chamber Ensemble will present its fall concert tonight at 7:30. The performance will take place at the First Baptist Church on the town square. Admission is free and open to the public. The highlight of the evening will be the world debut of a new symphony titled Hurricane Helene, composed by local resident and retired university professor Matthew Henry James. Because admission is free, you're encouraged to arrive early to make sure you find a seat. A Manna Community Pantry will take place tomorrow, beginning at 10 a.m. to 11:30 a.m. at Michaelville Presbyterian Church, a joint ministry of Grassy Creek, Newdale, and Michaelville Presbyterian Churches. Everyone is welcome. What's the best tasting honey in Mitchell, Avery, and Yancey County? Local residents are invited to help decide the winner at the 11th annual Malin Black Jar Honey Contest coming up Thursday from 6 to 8 p.m. at Home Place Beer Company in downtown Burnsville. You're invited to do a free blind taste test of honey varieties entered by area beekeepers. Those who want to be official judges and cast their vote to pick the winners can do so with a $10 donation to raise money for the educational efforts of the Bee Club. They'll also have a silent auction featuring a variety of goods and services donated by area merchants as well as honey-related items. Follow the event on Facebook for updates on the silent auction. All honey entered in the contest is judged on taste alone. Entries are wrapped in black coverings to allow a blind taste test. Any area beekeeper can enter the honey produced in 2026. For full details on how to enter and more, visit tocanebeekeepers.net. All proceeds benefit educational work on behalf of bees and bee habitats in our region. Artisan League of Little Switzerland Fall Arts and Crafts Market is coming up October 16th and 17th from 10 to 4 at Geneva Hall in Little Switzerland, featuring jewelry, artwork, pottery, baked goods, candles, wood carvings, fiber arts, and more, all locally made. And that wraps up today's community calendar.
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0: Margaret Willis Beaver, age 81, of the Snow Creek community in Bakersville, went home to be with the Lord on Sunday, October 4th, at her home, surrounded by the love of her family. A native of Mitchell County, she was the daughter of the late Audie and Viola Boone Willis. She was also preceded in death by her beloved husband, Harold Beaver, who passed away in 2000, and her siblings, Betty Boston, Catherine Crowder, and Johnny Willis. Left to cherish her memories are her children, James Beaver of Snow Creek, Lisa Silver and Tony of Spruce Pine, and David Beaver of Snow Creek. Grandchildren, Dennis Beaver, Nicole Wheeler, Dominic Beaver, Damian Silver and Samantha, Christian Beaver, and Zachary Beaver and Darby. Great-grandchildren, Haven Wheeler and Angel Wheeler. Step-grandchildren, Tyler Renfro, Austin Bennett and Savannah, and Shaley Bennett and Derek. Step-great-grandchildren, Addison Renfro, Nolan Bennett, Michaela Bennett, Jalen Bennett, and Braylon Ayers. And a special friend, Lois Webb of South Toe. 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This has been the obituary for Margaret Willis Beaver, age 81, of the Snow Creek community in Bakersville, who passed away on Sunday, October 4th.
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2: ABC News, I'm Michelle Franzen. The White House announced that Kimberly Guilfoyle was asked to resign as U.S. ambassador to Greece amid corruption allegations, including allegedly pressuring a Trump donor to pay off credit card bills before her confirmation hearing. ABC's Catherine Falder says Guilfoyle is also responding.
3: She was grateful for serving the Trump administration and thanked the president, Marco Rubio, but also said throughout that post that she will vigorously defend these allegations against her and called them false. So it surely won't be the last time that we're hearing from her.
2: President Trump says Guilfoyle, who was once engaged to Donald Trump Jr., did a good job, but he didn't like what he read. The president traveling to Alaska today to campaign in tight races ahead of the midterms. The economy remains the top issue for voters. The National Association of Realtors showing existing home sales rose 1.5% in September compared to August, but down 2.2% from last year. Higher borrowing costs are to blame. This is ABC News. A NASA rover going where no vehicle has gone before, at least on another planet, breaking the Mars driving record.
4: Perseverance has traveled 28.1 miles on Mars, surpassing the record set by NASA's Opportunity rover. It took Perseverance just 5.5 years to reach the milestone, compared to nearly 15 years for Opportunity.
2: ABC's Dave Packer. A new warning suggests the U.S. is facing a blue-collar jobs crisis.
5: A new study reveals when it comes to trade jobs, for every 100 open positions, only 55 are being filled by qualified candidates. Workforce activist and Dirty Jobs host Mike Rowe told Fox Business it's a wake-up call.
6: We're going to look back at this year as the year we entered the golden age.
5: 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And trade schools aren't producing enough graduates to replace retiring veterans.
2: ABC's Hannah Batah. I'm Michelle Franzen, ABC News.
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15: We have some pretty weather over the next several days. A south breeze will help to warm temperatures to above normal. We'll have sunshine today. High temperatures will climb into the middle 70s. Clear skies and comfortable overnight tonight. Overnight lows will dip down into the middle 50s. It's another sunny day on Wednesday. Highs are in the upper 70s. And mostly sunny skies expected Thursday with high temperatures back in the upper 70s. I'm meteorologist Amy Wilmoth in the NCN Weather Center.
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14: 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It's a point-to-point race, so participants will be shuttled from the Lower Street to the race start on race morning. You get all the details about it on our website at WKYK.com. That's October the 24th.
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Yeah. 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

0: Ella Langley canceling her show in Tulsa on Friday at the last minute due to a false bomb threat. On Saturday, she said that she'd make the same decision 10 billion times over to keep her fans safe. 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

0: Blake back in his mullet days, or as I called my moulay, Blake and Austin, real country. Money fights aren't always about money. A couples therapist says many relationship arguments actually stem from money scripts, the unconscious beliefs about spending and saving that we learn from our parents. Some people are wired to save every penny, while others believe money is meant to be enjoyed. Others tie their self-worth to their income or think having more money will solve all their problems. The trouble starts when two people with very different money scripts end up together.
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3: High pressure settles in for a bit, so the weather stays quiet for the next several days. We'll have more of a southerly flow in the coming days as well, so we'll have some fairly warm afternoons. Today, we'll have lots of sunshine. High temperatures this afternoon climb into the mid-70s. Clear skies and still cool tonight. Temperatures fall into the middle 50s. It's a sunny day Wednesday, a little bit warmer with high temperatures in the upper 70s. I'm meteorologist Amy Wilmoth in the NCN Weather Center.
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0: Charlie Rich on Real Country from our Are You Gonna Eat That File? Shoppers in the Northeast will see 3D printed meat in supermarket aisles before the end of the year. Stakeholder Foods is launching its new line of printed plant products designed to mimic the exact look, texture, and taste of real cuts of meat. The initial lineup includes printed marbled steak, filet mignon, chicken breast, salmon, and white fish patties. By using 3D printers, the company hopes to solve long-standing complaints about bland plant-based foods and offer a juicy alternative to conventional meat. And we'll see if they pull this off.
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0: It's always on 5 in Margaritaville, come to think of it.
1: I heard that.
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1: ABC News, I'm Michelle Franz, and in France, more unrest as student-led protests escalate in the streets of Paris today. Demonstrators demanding better conditions and resources at public high schools and universities. Police clashing with protesters. ABC's Marcus Moore is there.
2: Police right now, riot police, using their crowd control measures, tear gas and flashbangs to try to clear the crowd. And just a few moments ago, they had a water cannon that they were spraying on the crowd to clear them from these streets.
1: The White House announcing Kimberly Guilfoyle was asked to resign as U.S. ambassador to Greece amid corruption allegations, including allegedly pressuring a Trump donor to pay off a credit card bill before her confirmation hearing. Guilfoyle denies the allegations. Sentencing day in Las Vegas for Dwayne Keefe D. Davis in the Tupac Shakur murder trial. The judge will hear victim impact statements first. Davis is facing 40 years to life for the connection in the drive-by shooting of the hip-hop star 3 decades ago. This is ABC News. One of the Cornell 7 defendants is asking a judge to silence the attorney for the woman accuser in the fraternity gang rape case. The attorney for Diego Sarabia says that the defense attorney for Jane Doe is making too many media appearances, claiming it could lead to threats. A renewed search to find the mysterious plane of Amelia Earhart that disappeared in the South Pacific. Researchers facing some challenges on the remote island.
3: This week, researchers from Purdue University have landed on the remote island of Nicomoraro, where Apple Maps first showed a grainy outline of what may be a plane covered in sediment. The nearest inhabited land, 230 miles away. The island teeming with giant coconut crabs, which can grow up to 3 feet tall and weigh up to 10 pounds. Their pincher is so strong, the researchers have been forced to sleep on their boat. Amelia Earhart and her flight engineer Fred Noonan disappeared somewhere over the Pacific 89 years ago.
1: ABC's Sherry Preston. I'm Michelle Franzen, ABC News.
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11: We have some pretty weather over the next several days. A south breeze will help to warm temperatures to above normal. We'll have sunshine today. High temperatures will climb into the middle 70s. Clear skies and comfortable overnight tonight. Overnight lows will dip down into the middle 50s. It's another sunny day on Wednesday. Highs are in the upper 70s. And mostly sunny skies expected Thursday with high temperatures back in the upper 70s. I'm meteorologist Amy Wilmoth in the NCN Weather Center.
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0: Justin Moore in Real Country. 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This new machine comes preloaded with 25 classic games such as Asteroid, Centipede, Battlezone, and Mission Command. 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

0: John Anderson on Real Country. Shotgun Taylor here, doing our best today to make it feel like it's Friday. 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
3: High pressure settles in for a bit, so the weather stays quiet for the next several days. We'll have more of a southerly flow in the coming days as well, so we'll have some fairly warm afternoons. Today, we'll have lots of sunshine. High temperatures this afternoon climb into the mid-70s. Clear skies and still cool tonight. Temperatures fall into the middle 50s. It's a sunny day Wednesday, a little bit warmer with high temperatures in the upper 70s. I'm meteorologist Amy Wilmoth in the NCN Weather Center.
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0: Mm-hmm.
1: Some say love, it is a river, and that it drowns the tender reed. And some say love, it's like a razor, and that it leaves your soul to bleed.

0: Conway Twitty and his take on the Rose, Real Country. New survey finds that 1 in 5 young adults leave home without knowing how to use a washing machine. Nearly 70% admit they avoided doing laundry after moving out. Some wore every item in their wardrobe before finally washing clothing, while others tried creative shortcuts, you know, like spraying outfits with deodorant and body spray to make them seem fresh. Been there, done that. The biggest laundry fears: choosing the wrong settings, ruining clothing, not understanding water temperatures, and using too much detergent. Survey also finds that many new adults regularly call home for help with chores, cooking, and budgeting, which, by the way, is perfectly fine.
1: Here's the deal. The government is over $38 trillion in debt, which means the IRS isn't slowing down. And the tax code is complex and unforgiving. 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
1: ABC News, I'm Michelle Franzen. The White House announced Kimberly Guilfoyle was asked to resign as U.S. ambassador to Greece amid corruption allegations, including allegedly pressuring a Trump donor to pay off credit card bills before a confirmation hearing. She denies those allegations. ABC's Karen Travers has more.
2: We know that these lung nodules are very, very common.
1: The president was trying to distance himself from Kimberly Guilfoyle at one point. The president said she was not a member of his family, but Guilfoyle was engaged to Donald Trump Jr. President Trump heading to Alaska today. He is trying to rally Republicans who are locked in tight congressional races, and he's been on the campaign trail throughout the last month. The economy remains the main issue for voters in the midterm elections. Deep crude oil supplies continue to be disrupted due to Middle East unrest and recent hurricanes at home. Gas Buddy and AAA showing the national average for regular unleaded, $4.33 a gallon. This is ABC News. The Vatican says surgery for Pope Leo to remove a nodule on his lung today was successfully completed. They say the pontiff is resting in his hospital room. It is sentencing day for Dwayne Davis, known as Keefe D, convicted in connection with the drive-by shooting of rapper Tupac Shakur in the 1990s in Las Vegas. ABC's Alex Stone following the case.
3: Today, the judge will listen to victim impact statements. We think we may hear from Tupac Shakur's family, maybe from Dwayne Davis himself. He seems to like to talk in court. He had a couple of outbursts during the trial. At minimum, 40 years in prison that he could get today. It's essentially a life sentence. At 63 years old, he'd be 103 when he were to get out, or up to a life sentence. So 40 years to life is what the judge can decide today.
1: Actress Selma Blair is out on bond following yesterday's arrest and charges that she assaulted people on board a Delta cross-country flight and also officers and hospital staff. I'm Michelle Franzen, ABC News.
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11: We have some pretty weather over the next several days. A south breeze will help to warm temperatures to above normal. We'll have sunshine today. High temperatures will climb into the middle 70s. Clear skies and comfortable overnight tonight. Overnight lows will dip down into the middle 50s. It's another sunny day on Wednesday. Highs are in the upper 70s. And mostly sunny skies expected Thursday with high temperatures back in the upper 70s. I'm meteorologist Amy Wilmoth in the NCN Weather Center.
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0: Jim and Faith celebrating their 30th wedding anniversary recently. Real country. According to home design experts, Halloween trees are shaping up to be one of this year's hottest fall trends. 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Some are table size, while others stand 8 feet tall and make a major statement. At this rate, the only thing separating Halloween and Christmas is the wrapping paper.
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3: 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Next on the schedule is going to be the Belaw Community and Relief Center. That's October the 14th. That'll be from 10 until 4 o'clock. The Mitchell County DSS is October the 20th. And the Reconciliation House in Burnsville will be October the 26th. That'll be from 9 till noon that day. But next on the schedule, the Belaw Community Relief Center, October 14th.
4: High pressure settles in for a bit, so the weather stays quiet for the next several days. We'll have more of a southerly flow in the coming days as well, so we'll have some fairly warm afternoons. Today, we'll have lots of sunshine. High temperatures this afternoon climb into the mid-70s. Clear skies and still cool tonight. Temperatures fall into the middle 50s. It's a sunny day Wednesday, a little bit warmer with high temperatures in the upper 70s. I'm meteorologist Amy Wilmoth in the NCN Weather Center.
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1: ABC News, I'm Michelle Franzen. In Las Vegas, sentencing day for Dwayne Davis, known as Keefe D, convicted in the connection with the drive-by shooting of rapper Tupac Shakur. The judge issuing the sentence.
2: It took us 30 years, but at this time, you are going to face justice for what you did on September 7th, 1996.
1: ABC's Alex Stone has more.
3: This is 40 years to life, with the two consecutively, two 20 years to life. So that means when he is 103 years old, Dwayne Davis, if he is still alive, can then go and try to get parole. But until then, he says he's going to appeal. If his appeal is not successful, he's heading to Nevada State Prison for at least the next 40 years.
1: Oil supplies continue to be disrupted in the Middle East and due to recent hurricanes. Gas Buddy and AAA showing the national average for a regular unleaded is $4.33 a gallon. Existing home sales rose by 1.5% from September than August, but were down more than 2% compared to last year. Experts blame higher borrowing costs. This is ABC News. The Vatican says Pope Leo's surgery today to remove a nodule on his lung was, quote, successfully completed. The Pope is said to be resting in his hospital room. ABC's Tom Sufi Burridge is at the Vatican and says test results are not finalized yet.
4: We know that these lung nodules are very, very common, and there were positive signs going into this. Not only the fact that the Pope is relatively young at age 71, but also we know he's active, he likes to play tennis, and the Pope in his statement here in St. Peter's Square on Sunday indicating that that nodule on his lung was, in his words, well localized and at an early phase, an initial phase.
1: In Buffalo, New York, jury selection underway in the federal trial of Peyton Gendron in the Buffalo supermarket racially motivated shooting that killed 10 people. Gendron is already facing and serving life in prison without parole on state murder convictions. He faces a possible death penalty with federal charges. Michelle Franzen, ABC News.
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12: We have some pretty weather over the next several days. A south breeze will help to warm temperatures to above normal. We'll have sunshine today. High temperatures will climb into the middle 70s. Clear skies and comfortable overnight tonight. Overnight lows will dip down into the middle 50s. It's another sunny day on Wednesday. Highs are in the upper 70s. And mostly sunny skies expected Thursday with high temperatures back in the upper 70s. I'm meteorologist Amy Wilmoth in the NCN Weather Center.
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14: 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Helloween is helping to put the joy of reading into the hands of Mitchell County children. This year, Helloween is expanding its partnership with Mitchell County Schools, providing 12 brand new books to every pre-K through second grade student throughout the 2026-27 school year. The first four books will be given out this October, kicking off Helloween 2026. And by the end of the year, more than 12,000 books valued at over $120,000 will be in the hands of local children. Helloween, helping to put the joy of reading into the hands of children.
15: 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It's called the Top to Toe 5K, Saturday, October the 24th. It's built for record chasers and families alike. It's dirt-to-pavement road course. 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It's a point-to-point race, so participants will be shuttled from the Lower Street to the race start on race morning. You get all the details about it on our website at WKYK.com. That's October the 24th.
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I did not know this. In California, if you're caught flashing your high beams to warn somebody of a police cruiser ahead, you could be hit with a fine up to $238 and a one-point added to your license. But, officer, I was warning motorists of deer in the road.

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6: High pressure settles in for a bit, so the weather stays quiet for the next several days. We'll have more of a southerly flow in the coming days as well, so we'll have some fairly warm afternoons. Today, we'll have lots of sunshine. High temperatures this afternoon climb into the mid-70s. Clear skies and still cool tonight. Temperatures fall into the middle 50s. It's a sunny day Wednesday, a little bit warmer with high temperatures in the upper 70s. I'm meteorologist Amy Wilmoth in the NCN Weather Center.
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0: Barbara Mandrell in Real Country, one of a kind pair of fools. How you doing? Shotgun Taylor here, working hard to make it feel like it's Friday already. A couple of weeks ago, we told you about a Michigan treasure hunter who bought a painting for $30 at an estate sale and later discovered that it was a long-lost work of art by famed Chicago artist Gertrude Abercrombie. At the time, the buyer was told the painting might be worth as much as $250,000, so they put it up for auction. The auction was held last week, and the painting was sold for, get this, $1.35 million. So, might want to check out some yard sales this weekend. I know my wife and I will.
1: 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The government is over $38 trillion in debt, which means the IRS isn't slowing down. 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
1: This is a special report from ABC News. I'm Michelle Franzen. The Vatican announcing following Pope Leo's surgery that doctors have determined the pontiff has lung cancer and the lower lobe of his right lung was removed. ABC News medical consultant Dr. Darian Sutton has details.
2: He has a diagnosis of pulmonary adenocarcinoma. To be clear, this is a form of lung cancer, the most common form of lung cancer. It represents about 40% of all lung cancers that are diagnosed, and it can even happen in those who have not smoked before.
1: The Pope announced Sunday that a nodule had been found on his lung during a routine checkup. ABC's Tom Sufi Burridge is outside the Vatican.
3: The Pope was in the operating room for 3 hours. That the surgery lasted approximately 90 minutes, according to the Vatican. They say the surgery was, quote, successful, and there were, quote, no complications.
1: The 71-year-old is the first American pontiff. The Vatican says the Pope Leo is resting at Gemelli Hospital in Rome. This is ABC News. In Las Vegas, a judge sentenced Dwayne Davis, known as Keefy D, for the murder conviction linked to the drive-by shooting of rapper Tupac Shakur in 1996, the judge issuing the maximum sentence.
4: In accordance with the laws of the state of Nevada, you're hereby judged guilty of first-degree murder with use of a deadly weapon, a felony. I'm going to impose the $25 administrative assessment fee, $3 DNA collection fee, $150 DNA fee, as well as the test. As to the first-degree murder portion, you are sentenced to 20 years to life. As to the deadly weapon enhancement, you are sentenced to a mandatory consecutive 20 years to life. The aggregate sentence is 40 years to life. You have 731 days credit time served toward
1: Davis,
4: that sentence.
1: Davis would be 103 when he finishes his sentence. Major Midwest grocery store chain Kroger announced a new round of layoffs. The CEO says 3,000 people will be let go over the next 3 years due to shifts, the company says, in using AI for some jobs. I'm Michelle Franzen, ABC News.
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12: Well, good afternoon. It's now 3 minutes after 5 o'clock. Looking at mostly sunny skies outside our studio. It's been a beautiful day today. 78 degrees at the moment with a 2 mile per hour wind from the northwest. Our high today got up to 80. We saw a low this morning of 47 degrees. Unfortunately, it looks like we're going to see an end to our warm temperatures, at least we'll see that come to an end as a cold front moves through the area by the weekend, but we will see a few more days of nice, sunny, warm weather. Tonight's going to be clear with lows in the mid-50s, and tomorrow, sunshine, highs in the low 80s, then mostly clear at night with lows in the upper 50s. Thursday, sunny, highs in the low 80s, then mostly clear skies at night, lows in the upper 50s. Cold front begins to affect our weather on Friday. Mostly sunshine with a chance of afternoon showers with breezy conditions, highs in the low 70s, with temperatures falling into the mid-60s in the afternoon. Mostly cloudy skies expected at night with a 50% chance of rain showers in the evening, then partly cloudy after midnight, windy and much cooler. Nighttime lows drop into the middle 30s, and Saturday, sunshine, breezy, and cooler, highs only in the mid-50s with nighttime lows in the low 30s again under clear skies for Saturday night.
13: He's a ranch hand in a pinch, man. Hotter than the red on the cattle brand. Cause she's a gold digger with a quick trigger. A cast iron skillet swinging lid flipper. Now he's a double wide on the county line. Sipping on a six pack of Lone Star Light. She did him dirty, took him to the clinic.

horseback. Now he's a buckskin, 15 hands, 5-time team road champion.

0: That's the Statler Brothers with Hello Mary Lou. Ahead of that, we heard from Highway 101, Whiskey If You Are a Woman, and started the hour off with Cody Johnson's latest Horseback. It's now 13 minutes after 5 o'clock. Well, it's not normal that you think of several events taking place on a Tuesday night, but that's the way it is here in Yancey County tonight. We have three events taking place tonight. Evan Burleson is giving a free talk at the Center for Pioneer Life at 134 Joe Young Road, 6:30 this evening. He'll be talking about anti-slavery and abolitionists in North Carolina. The Mitchell County Historical Society invites you to experience a unique Reader's Theater production, Six Women, Six Voices, Stories, History Left Unfinished. That's coming up tonight at 7 o'clock at Mitchell High School in Ledger. It's absolutely free as well. And the Tow River Chamber Ensemble is presenting its annual fall concert tonight at 7:30, and it's free. It will take place at the First Baptist Church on the town square, and a special highlight of the evening will be the world debut of a new symphony entitled Hurricane Helene, composed by local resident and retired university professor Matthew Henry James.
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8: In the Bible, John chapter 11, we read the story of Lazarus. Now, Jesus was traveling when his friend Lazarus became very sick. When Jesus finally arrived at their house, Lazarus had already been dead in the tomb for 4 days. You can hear the frustration and pain in his sister's voice when she said to Jesus, "Lord, had you been here, my brother wouldn't have died." Pain has a way of weakening our faith, no matter how far or close we are to Christ. Have you ever been upset with God? I think anyone who has experienced a tragedy has been at some point. God sees our pain, and he also knows the purpose behind every trial. And just as he raised Lazarus, he wants to bring life into our darker circumstances. Trust that God is at work, even when you can't see it.
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0: It's now 77 degrees with sunshine outside our studios here in Burnsville. Coming up in 5:30 in our local news, Mountain BizWorks is accepting applications. And a driver has been indicted for a death on NC 105 of a Bakersville man. Details coming up in our local news at 5:30. In our forecast for tonight, look for clear skies with nighttime lows in mid-50s and sunshine tomorrow, highs in the low 80s.
9: NCN Sports, I'm Chip Hamlin. East Carolina has announced a six-game expansion of its football series against Coastal Carolina. The Pirates and the Chanticleers will continue its series in 2027 in Conway, South Carolina. Then Coastal will visit Dowdy Ficklin Stadium in Greenville in 2028. There'll also be games in 2029, 30, 32, and 34. Wake Forest will make the trek out west to take on the Cal Golden Bears coming up this weekend. The number 21 Demon Deacons will play late Saturday night and try to avoid the West Coast jinx. But Wake is coming off a big win over NC State, and Demon Deacons head coach Jake Dickard says linebacker Langston Hardy had a huge game against the Wolfpack.
10: Langston was incredible last week. Like, he was incredible. His best game, you know, maybe as a Demon Deacon, just the way he used his hands, how he played the run game. You know, pass-wise, once they had to pass, like, he's very dominant.
9: Carolina Hurricanes captain Jordan Stahl is out 1 to 2 months. According to Canes head coach Rob Brindamore, Stahl suffered a torn calf during warm-ups before Sunday's game against Philadelphia. The Hurricanes play its final home game before the annual State Fair West Coast road trip against the Washington Capitals tonight. Carolina on a 5-game winning streak. It will be the final regular season game in the Lenovo Center for Washington's Alexander Ovechkin, the building where he was drafted to the Capitals. He is the all-time leading goal scorer in NHL history. The Charlotte 49ers start the Wes Miller era against Indiana State. Miller, in his first season with Charlotte, says he's looking forward to seeing Chase Harris, who was the Sun Belt Conference Player of the Year last year at South Alabama.
11: Gives us another ball handling, creating player. I've been really impressed with how quickly he's picked up concepts coming in a little bit later.
9: Georgia Tech linebacker Kyle Effort has announced his retirement from football due to an accumulation of injuries. Effort led the team in tackles for the past 3 years. The Los Angeles Rams have released kicker Harrison Mevis. It comes hours after Mevis had a field goal blocked in a loss to the Buffalo Bills in overtime. The Rams will sign Blake Groop off their practice squad. New England Patriots running back Travion Henderson is out multiple weeks after suffering a high ankle sprain against Las Vegas on Sunday. Henderson not expected to require surgery. The Atlanta Dream will play its home games in the upcoming WNBA Finals at State Farm Arena, which is the home of the Atlanta Hawks. The Dream will start its best of seven series against the Golden State Valkyries on Saturday afternoon. That's sports. I'm Jeff Hamlin on NCN.
0: In local sports tonight at the high schools, we have volleyball action on the schedule. Mitchell's at Avery at 6:30, and Mountain Heritage is at Owen at 6:30. And now it's time for our local birthday shout-out. Happy birthday wishes go out locally tonight to Evelyn Buchanan, Dottie Fuller, Greg Stanberry, Corinne Sneller-Harris, Judy Higgins, Valerie Yusov, and Joe Wilson, all celebrating birthdays today. And they share birthdays with actress Kate Walsh, singer-songwriter Paul Simon, rock musician Sammy Hagar, singer Marie Osmond, Olympic figure skater Nancy Kerrigan, R&B singer Ashanti, and country singers Lacey J. Dalton and Rhett Akins. They're all celebrating birthdays today as well. And it was 25 years ago today, on their special day, October 13, 2001, that Alan Jackson hit the top spot on Billboard's country singles chart with Where I Come From.

0: And news, I'm Yvette Johnson. More testimony in the trial of UNC Chapel Hill student Faith Hetchbeth. Johnny Britt, the former lead investigator in the case, returned to the stand on Tuesday morning. The defense asked about evidence that wasn't collected, including hand towels near the bathroom sink that weren't tested. The trash can in the bathroom was also never searched.
1: Do you know why that hand towel wasn't collected to be tested?
0: Miguel Salguero Arlebarez has pleaded not guilty to a charge of murder, rape, and burglary. The head of MI5 says Iran is trying to hit military sites in the UK, and the suspected plot to attack a U.S.-run military airbase in September is not unique. Ken McCullum, who leads the UK's domestic security service, says Tehran is leading or seeking to intensify its attacks in Britain beyond the traditional targets of Iranians opposed to the Islamic authorities. That has included arson and sabotage attacks on Jewish sites that Britain says were carried out by Iranian proxies. State Attorney General Jeff Jackson has announced the launch of an app that drivers can use if they suspect gas stations aren't following the gas tax suspension. During a press conference on Tuesday morning, Jackson announced NC Fuel Check, where drivers can submit complaints and concerns about local gas stations potentially not complying with the law. Jackson says gas stations not following the law face civil penalties of up to $5,000 per transaction completed.
2: We are here to enforce that law. We are here to make sure that families see the benefit of this suspension of the gas tax.
0: Jackson says his office would be pursuing civil penalties based on the state's defense of consumers. Pope Leo XIV has undergone surgery to remove a lung nodule, with the Vatican confirming the procedure was successful. The 71-year-old pontiff returned to his room at Rome's Gemelli Hospital after the operation on Tuesday. The surgery aimed to determine if the nodule is malignant and whether further treatment is needed. 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
4: 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According to court records, Alex G. Hernandez, age 19, of Zionville, has been indicted by a Watauga County grand jury on charges of felony death by vehicle and driving while impaired. The charges stem from a crash on May 12th on NC-105 that killed 20-year-old Daylon H. Buchanan of Bakersville. According to the North Carolina State Highway Patrol, Hernandez was driving a 2017 Ram truck southbound when the vehicle crossed the center line and collided head-on with a 2019 Ram truck driven by Buchanan. Buchanan died at the scene. Hernandez was transported to Watauga Medical Center with minor injuries. Court records show a magistrate set Hernandez's secured bond at $50,000 on October 7th. The bond was posted through a bail bond company that same day. I'm Bruce Eichard, WKYK News.
5: It's now 77 degrees outside our studios here in Burnsville, 26 minutes until 6 o'clock. 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It's going to be open tomorrow at 10 o'clock, lasting until 11:30 at Michaelville Presbyterian Church. It's a joint ministry of Grassy Creek, Newdale, and Michaelville Presbyterian Churches. Everyone is welcome. And this is the week that we determine the best honey in Mitchell, Avery, and Yancey County. And no, your wife is not eligible. might make her feel good if you tell her you're going to enter her, but she's not eligible. It's the best tasting honey in Mitchell, Avery, and Yancey counties. It will be determined at the 11th annual Malin Black Jar Honey Contest, taking place Thursday from 6 to 8 o'clock at Home Place Beer Company in downtown Burnsville. You're invited to do a free blind taste of honey varieties entered by area beekeepers, and those who want to be official judges and cast their vote to pick the winners can do so with a $10 donation to raise money for the educational efforts of the Bee Club. There'll also be a silent auction featuring a variety of goods and services donated by area merchants, as well as honey-related items. Follow the event on Facebook for updates on the silent auction. All honey entered in the contest is judged on taste alone. Entries are wrapped in black coverings to allow a blind taste test. Any area beekeeper can enter their honey produced this year. For full details on how to enter and more information, visit TokaneBeekeepers.net. And now looking back at today in country music history, 40 years ago today, on October 13th, 1986, the 20th annual Country Music Association Awards were held, and Reba McEntire took the big award of the year, Entertainer of the Year, and Dan Seals was a double winner at the event. The male vocalist of the year that year was George Strait, and Reba took home the female vocalist of the year. The Judds took home the award for Group of the Year. Randy Travis took the Horizon Award. And the song he recorded, on the other hand, took Song of the Year honors for the songwriters Don Schlitz and Paul Overstreet.

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4: Hey, bluegrass fans, if you're looking for some great bluegrass, do I have some great news for you. Billy String's on the way this week, along with Andy Leftwich, Shannon Slaughter, the Graskals, Buddy Melton, Rhonda Vincent, and many, many more. I hope you'll join me right here this week. That's Into the Blue.
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1: The following point of view is presented in memory of J.R. 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
6: 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Kipfer leaves no stone unturned as she catalogs the little things we all enjoy but so often overlook. 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
7: Our weather pattern will remain quiet for the rest of the week. High pressure dominating our weather. Eventually, it moves to our east, and that opens the door to a southerly flow, so temperatures are on their way up. Clear skies and cool overnight tonight. Temperatures will fall into the middle 50s tonight. We'll have sunshine Wednesday, and it's a warm day. Highs are in the upper 70s. And mostly sunny Thursday, with highs in the upper 70s. I'm meteorologist Amy Wilmoth in the NCN Weather Center.
8: 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We have with us today
9: Katie Elkins from the Mitchell County Animal Rescue.
8: It's good to see you. I hope things are well with the animal rescue.
9: Bruce, things are amazing with the animal rescue. We have adopted out somewhere close to 475 animals so far this year. So we are going to hit our goal, and we're going to go way passed it.
8: Excellent.
9: We are just so excited about all of the support that our community has given us. And we have something very exciting and fun that's coming up.
8: Tell us about that, because it's going to be an event that has taken place before, but really kind of where it's going to be. It's almost like a new beginning.
9: Yes. So we are honored and thrilled to be the first event that will be held officially on the Bakersville Creek Walk, October 17th, which is a Saturday. Mm-hmm. We will be holding Paws in the Park.
8: So it is going to get to be this year, and it will be at the Creek Walk. That's really exciting news, isn't it?
9: It really is. I love the Creek Walk, and I've really missed seeing everything that happens there. You know, the festivals are really special when they're next to the water, and everybody can enjoy that whole place. So Paws in the Park, it's going to be Saturday, October 17th, from 11 to 2 p.m.
8: Uh-huh.
9: It's our fundraiser where we are really excited that we can invite our community animals to be part of it, in particular dogs.
8: Mm-hmm.
9: Because, you know, a lot of the other things we do are indoors and we can't have the dogs with us. But this is a real chance for you to bring your dog out and help raise money for us and have your dog do some really fun activities. We've got three main activities. We have a pie eating contest.
8: Ah.
9: And this will be where your dog is actually videoed and timed. We're going to judge the pie eating contest by how long your dog takes to eat the pie. And then you'll get a little video of your dog eating the pie. So
8: cool.
9: That'll be really cute. And then we're going to have an amazing race

0: thinking outside of the box, I'm going to guess that some of these dogs might think of a different way to get out of the maze. And number three, most creative solution. So there should be a lot of laughs watching dogs go through these, and they'll be one at a time. So we do have a way where you can sign up for both of those events by making a donation ahead of time. And that is online through our website. And that's MitchellCountyAnimalRescue.org. The third event, we are having a walkathon, the Strut Your Mutt Walkathon. And so for that event, you can be any age. You can bring your own dog. You could come to the shelter and pick up a trail buddy to walk. Or if you don't have a dog and you might be a younger person or who at whatever age you are, you could bring your stuffed animal and walk your stuffed animal.
1: Oh, well, that's cool, too.
0: And so it should be really fun. And you can sign up ahead of time, a sponsor sheet, and you can print that out on our website. You can go around to your family and friends and say, hey, do you want to sponsor me for my walkathon? Yeah, and cool it should be a fun way for everybody to share whatever furry friend they have in their life and have a lovely day at the park. Hopefully, the weather will be nice to us, and we'll have a lovely October Saturday morning.
1: That will be wonderful. And again, it's October 17th.
0: October 17th.
1: Starts at
0: 11.
1: And ends at
0: 2.
1: And it's the Bakersfield Creek Walk, and it's a beautiful time of the year for sure.
0: Yeah, the leaves will be changing. It'll really be fall. Yeah.
1: Well, and it's a good opportunity. The Trail Buddies thing is something that everybody should consider. It's so good for the dogs, and it's such a neat little program. So maybe you want to get a Trail Buddy and then take them to the festival, the event.
0: Yeah, that might be the day that someone sees that dog and decides to adopt.
1: And that has happened
0: program. Yes, we've had 6 adoptions, I think, so far from dogs that participated in the Trail Buddies program. So it's great if you're not at a point where you can adopt a dog right now, but you'd like to help us get that animal adopted. You know, if you come and take them for that walk, it makes it 4 times more likely that we can get them adopted.
1: Well, now we've talked a lot about dogs, but I would say you've got a few kitty cats that might be available for adoption over at the shelter during regular hours.
0: Oh my gosh, we have so many cats. We have kittens, we have adult cats, we have feral cats that would make great barn cats. There's one there right now that I love. Her name is Jazz. Our feral cats are free for adoption. So if you're willing to feed them and give them a good place to live out wherever you are, it'll save you some money on some rat traps, mouse traps.
1: Well, yeah, for sure. Yeah. So they'd ask about that as well. The Animal Rescue, very active on social media.
0: Mm-hmm.
1: And that would be at Mitchell County Animal Rescue.
0: Yep. You can find us on Facebook and Instagram. And we love it when people follow us on Facebook. You can also sign up for the newsletter on our website, and that way we can let you know everything that we have that's going on.
1: Well, that's pretty cool. So again,
0: Paws in the Park is Saturday, October 17th from 11 to 2 at the Bakersfield Creek Walk.
1: Thanks again to our guest today, Katie Elkins of the Mitchell County Animal Rescue. And thank you for listening to today's Community Close-Up.
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3: Jack Dellinger says his great-grandpa Reuben became a rather prominent man in the community of Hawk. He operated the Dellinger Mill up on Cane Creek and farmed, raised all kinds of crops. I have a copy of the 1880 census, and I forgot, but I know he had 2 horses, and he had 2 milk cows, and he raised sheep. The census said that 7 or so of them had been killed by wild dogs, Jack said. Well, he had a bunch of chickens. Now, this had to be a guess because they listed in the census that he had 3 dozen eggs. Now, who would go by and count the eggs, you know? But anyway, he was a prosperous farmer.
2: If you have a story to share, call 682-9000. 9654.
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1: This is a special report from ABC News. I'm Michelle Franzen. Pope Leo has been diagnosed with lung cancer. The Vatican made the announcement following the 71-year-old pontiff's surgery earlier today to remove a nodule on his lung discovered during a recent checkup. Doctors say it is pulmonary adenocarcinoma. ABC's Tom Sufi Burridge is at the Vatican.
2: They say that the surgery went ahead as planned on Pope Leo to remember to remove that nodule on his lung. But the Vatican press office tonight is saying that the lower lobe of the right lung of Pope Leo has been removed during surgery using video-assisted techniques.
1: The first American pontiff will remain at Gemelli Hospital for the next week. Outside St. Patrick's Cathedral in New York City, Hannah Titus says Catholics will hold vigil for his recovery.
3: Well, we're all supposed to pray for each other, and he does carry the cross, and we all carry the cross for each other.
1: This is ABC News. In France today, more unrest as student-led protests escalated in the streets of Paris. Demonstrators are demanding better conditions and resources at public high schools and universities. Police once again clashing with protesters and using tear gas to control the crowds. A renewed search to find the mysterious plane of Amelia Earhart that disappeared in the South Pacific, but researchers are facing challenges on the remote island that giant meat-eating crabs are calling home.
4: This week, researchers from Purdue University have landed on the remote island of Nicomoraro, where Apple Maps first showed a grainy outline of what may be a plane covered in sediment, the nearest inhabited land 230 miles away. The island teeming with giant coconut crabs, which can grow up to 3 feet tall and weigh up to 10 pounds. Their pinchers so strong, the researchers have been forced to sleep on their boat. Amelia Earhart and her flight engineer Fred Noonan disappeared somewhere over the Pacific 89 years ago.
1: ABC's Sherry Preston, Michelle Franzen, ABC News.
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11: We have quiet weather in the forecast for quite some time, all thanks to this big ridge of high pressure. We will have a southerly breeze over the next few days, and that means some much warmer temperatures. Clear skies tonight. It's pretty comfortable. Low temperatures fall into the middle 50s tonight. A bright sunny day ahead on Wednesday. Highs are in the upper 70s. And mostly sunny skies Thursday, with high temperatures back in the upper 70s. I'm meteorologist Amy Wilmoth in the NCN Weather Center.
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Alabama, Little Dixieland Delight on your Real Country Tuesday. My name is Al Farb. Hey, thank you so much for having us on and make it as a part of your day while we play all of your favorite Real Country songs. Right now, Patsy Cline going walking after midnight on Real Country.

Brooks and Dunn and my Maria on your Real Country Tuesday. My name is Al Farbel. Singles are not swinging, even among young singles. Under 30, nearly half aren't dating at all. And among those who are dating, 8 in 10 are dating one person exclusively. Monogamy, apparently, is the norm. More of your favorite Real Country songs are coming up right around the corner for you from Area Tippett. There ain't nothing wrong with the radio. The Judds are rocking with the rhythm of the rain and more, made possible by Progressive Commercial Insurance, protecting small businesses with affordable coverage options. 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

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Today's artist is John Anderson.

0: our spotlight artist of the day, John Anderson, in your lion blue eyes on Real Country. My name is Al Farbel. Whoever thought tanning beds would make a comeback? Over the past few years, Gen Z has fallen in love with artificial tans, bragging about how they look online. The tanning beds are still as dangerous to your health as asbestos, plutonium, and tobacco, but people don't seem to care. There are over 26,000 tanning salons in operation in the United States, over 8,000 more during the tanning beds' popularity of the late 2000s. More of your favorite Real Country songs are coming up right around the quarter for you from Holly Dunn and Daddy's Hands, the Zac Brown Band going knee deep, and more next on Real Country.
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3: 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That'll be from 10 until 4 o'clock. The Mitchell County DSS is October the 20th, and the Reconciliation House in Burnsville will be October the 26th. That'll be from 9 till noon that day. But next on the schedule, the B-Law Community Relief Center, October 14th.
4: Our weather pattern will remain quiet for the rest of the week. High pressure dominating our weather. Eventually, it moves to our east, and that opens the door to a southerly flow, so temperatures are on their way up. Clear skies and cool overnight tonight. Temperatures will fall into the middle 50s tonight. We'll have sunshine Wednesday, and it's a warm day. Highs are in the upper 70s. And mostly sunny Thursday, with highs in the upper 70s. I'm meteorologist Amy Wilmoth in the NCN Weather Center.
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Darling, I've wasted a lot of years not seeing the real you. But tonight your beauty is shining through. And I never took the time to let you know. So before he takes you away, please let me say.

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1: ABC News, I'm Michelle Franzen. Following today's surgery to remove a nodule from his lung, the Vatican announcing Pope Leo has lung cancer. Doctors say it's pulmonary adenocarcinoma and the lower lobe of his right lung was removed. ABC's Tom Sufi Burridge is at the Vatican.
2: The Pope was in the operating room for 3 hours. That the surgery lasted approximately 90 minutes, according to the Vatican. They say the surgery was, quote, successful, and there were, quote, no complications.
1: The Vatican says the 71-year-old pontiff is resting at Gemelli Hospital in Rome and remains in good spirit. Oil supplies remain disrupted across the Middle East, and due to recent hurricanes in the U.S., a barrel of Brent crude closing just shy of $106 today. Gas Buddy and AAA show the national average for regular unleaded in the U.S. is $4.33 a gallon. Existing home sales rose by 1.5% from September than August, but were down more than 2% compared to a year ago. This is ABC News. In Las Vegas today, Dwayne Davis, known as Keefe D, sentenced to 40 years to life for the murder conviction in connection with the drive-by shooting of rapper Tupac Shakur in 1996.
3: 30 years after Tupac Shakur was shot and killed in Las Vegas, Dwayne Davis, the only man ever charged, was sentenced to prison for life with the possibility of parole after 40 years. At the sentencing, Shakur's sister speaking directly to the judge.
4: We lost something. Our whole generation lost something huge.
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1: In Buffalo, New York, jury selection underway in the federal trial of Peyton Gendron. In the Buffalo supermarket racially motivated shooting that killed 10 people, Gendron is already serving life in prison without parole on state murder convictions. He could receive the death penalty with federal charges. Michelle Franzen, ABC News.
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12: We have quiet weather in the forecast for quite some time, all thanks to this big ridge of high pressure. We will have a southerly breeze over the next few days, and that means some much warmer temperatures. Clear skies tonight. It's pretty comfortable. Low temperatures fall into the middle 50s tonight. A bright sunny day ahead on Wednesday. Highs are in the upper 70s. And mostly sunny skies Thursday, with high temperatures back in the upper 70s. I'm meteorologist Amy Wilmeth in the NCN Weather Center.
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Greg Morgan and a little bit of life on your Real Country Tuesday. My name is Al Farb. Hey, thank you so much for having us on and making us a part of your day while we play all of your favorite Real Country songs. Right now, the Statler Brothers, Flowers on the Wall on Real Country.

0: Country. Maddie Bazell, Farbley. Have you ever noticed after looking at your phone for a few minutes that your eyes feel blurry or you feel disoriented when you look up? Well, our eyes are getting worse because of staring at the small screens all the time. Eye experts say that by constantly keeping our eyes in an over-focused, cramped position, we have brought about a major increase in vision problems. 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

0: 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My name is Al Farbill. 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
4: Our weather pattern will remain quiet for the rest of the week. High pressure dominating our weather. Eventually, it moves to our east, and that opens the door to a southerly flow, so temperatures are on their way up. Clear skies and cool overnight tonight. Temperatures will fall into the middle 50s tonight. We'll have sunshine Wednesday, and it's a warm day. Highs are in the upper 70s. And mostly sunny Thursday, with highs in the upper 70s. I'm meteorologist Amy Wilmoth in the NCN Weather Center.

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1: ABC News, I'm Dave Packer. The Vatican confirming Pope Leo has lung cancer. Earlier today, the pontiff underwent surgery to remove the lower lobe of his right lung. They say the surgery was successful. The faithful are hopeful. Mercedes Sulib outside New York City St. Patrick's Cathedral.
2: I think it's going to be fine.
3: Huh?
2: It's going to be fine.
1: 30 years after Tupac Shakur was shot and killed in Las Vegas, Dwayne Keefe D. Davis, the only man ever charged, was sentenced to prison for the rest of his life with the possibility of parole after 40 years. An investigation underway at Six Flags over Georgia after yesterday's deadly roller coaster accident. The rider, now identified as 42-year-old Hassan Karim, flung from his seat when a restraint on Goliath unlatched. The White House confirmed Kimberly Guilfoyle, the ambassador to Greece, has resigned. She was accused by a Trump donor of offering access to top administration officials in exchange for paying a six-figure charge card bill. She denies the allegations. This is ABC News. A warning about what could be a blue-collar crisis.
4: 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Workforce activist and Dirty Jobs host Mike Rowe told Fox Business it's a wake-up call.